0: 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Tanya has been working on a trending report, and she left us with this thought: tacky or brilliant?
1: Yes.
0: You have your wedding, and you ask your guests to pay for it.
1: Yes. Okay, so this is former 90210 actress Annalyn McCord and her fiancé, former rugby star Danny Cipriani. 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So there's a lot of backlash online because these are two people who were in the public eye. Mm-hmm. They don't appear to be low on cash, but I just want to say, you also just don't know. They're both, she's a former actress, he's a former rugby player. Like, we don't know what their financial situation is, but I think it's brilliant.
0: Now listen, if you're asking people to pay for all those things, cut the guest list down. There's too many people.
2: Yeah, coming. Didn't you say they're asking fans?
1: Yeah.
2: That now, gives me the ick a little bit.
0: Me too. I got ick on that.
2: Uh-huh.
0: I think it's the fact that they were in the public eye. And like you said, you don't know their financial situation. That's fine. But it is uncomfortable to ask for it in a way. However, yeah, it is practical to say, look, I funded the crab cakes. By the way, where are the crab cakes? I didn't see the crab cakes.
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1: Anne Hathaway, one of the best actors, had the perfect reaction to all the comments people were making about her baby bump being fake. After she showed it off on the red carpet for the LA premiere of The End of Oak Street, she posted a video from the night on Instagram with her glam squad, and the caption was, "Fake hair, real bump." That is the quote from Anne Hathaway. Congratulations to Anne and Adam, her husband.

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1: So to the back room we go. Ruby went out to dinner with the group, and it was check splitting time. What's the exercise? What'd y'all do?
2: Well, it was a group dinner. It was a birthday dinner. So everyone kind of already knows we're all going to split. The birthday, you know, birthday girl isn't going to pay. But I feel like this comes up a lot, like especially if someone in the group isn't drinking as much as other people in the group. Do you still split the bill evenly?
1: Do you go in stating the rule? Like, do you guys say at the top of the dinner, we're all going to split? Are we good splitsies?
2: Well, we don't. There's not really like a disclosure. I feel like normally we're all on the same page, but there's been times in the past where it's like different friend groups kind of mixing, right? It's like my friend's friends and then just our like immediate circle. And so that's where I feel like it starts to get a little like people are like, oh, well, I only got two things and only one drink.
1: Drinks.
3: But when it comes to drinks, I feel like if there's been multiple rounds and someone is clearly not drinking the entire time, you just kind of like, they don't have to pay for that portion if they didn't drink. We do that.
1: That's so complicated now,
3: it's
1: the math.
3: It's not, though.
4: Because how do you then factor that in?
3: You basically just add a little bit more money to yours. You know what I mean? Like, divide it evenly and then take away. Take away, like,
1: I feel like going in
3: per person.
1: This, to me, is addressed on the way in. It's like, hey, guys, we're all going to, are we going to go splits on this? We are, but I'm not drinking. All right, we'll calculate that. Like, you kind of need to address it at the top. It gets awkward after.
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0: 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Tom Holland and Zendaya are having a pretty good August, I'd say. 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Why the second ceremony? 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
0: Well, Jordan came in 10 minutes behind schedule. We have a 15-minute grace policy. It's fine. Won't mention that, Jordan. It's all right. It's all good. You're here. But she does have an issue. She has a new pet peeve issue. And it's beginning to aggravate her when people do this next.
1: You're on air with Ryan Seacrest.

0: This is Mix 97. Jordan is here. So, what is this new pet peeve that's driving you crazy? And is this the guy from the coffee shop that's doing it?
1: No, it's not. But whistling is my new biggest pet peeve right now.
0: It aggravates you when people whistle.
1: It's like not the whistling to a song kind of thing. It's just like if you're obnoxiously doing it out of pocket.
0: Like that.
2: I don't mind whistling if it's good.
1: Yeah.
2: If you're a bad whistler, ugh.
1: Yes. And this guy that I like dealt with, he triggered me so bad, and it's now my like biggest pet peeve in the whole world.
0: Interesting, this whole thing, because I have noticed that I will irregularly, but at times, whistle. And when I do, it indicates a good mood.
3: Yeah, like you're happy.
1: Mm-hmm. Mm-hmm.
0: It doesn't happen. You can't whistle if you're upset.
3: Mm-hmm.
2: It's true.
0: It doesn't work.
2: Yeah.
0: So part of me thinks, oh, great, that person's happy. Happiness exists. And then the other part of it is it a deal breaker in a relationship? Because it could be very annoying when someone's always whistling. Every time they walk into the kitchen, they're whistling. They're in the car, they're whistling. Every time there's any dead air, they whistle. It's too much. So I could go both ways on this one.
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2: Our producer in the back room, Michaela, bravely navigates dating apps every hour she's not here. Right?
3: Yeah, I do. It's true.
2: Yeah. Looking for love. Looking for romance. So the guys that she gets hit on by, I have their opening lines. I'm going to read them coming up. John Hamm. Looking for love. Looking for romance. So the guys that she gets hit on by, I have their opening lines. I'm going to read them coming up. John Hamm. I am a fan, John Hamm.

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3: Oh, yeah, and the pink baskets.
2: 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If you pick up a pink basket while you're grocery shopping, it sends a message, "Hi, I'm single, talk to me."
3: Brilliant. 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
2: it. 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
3: 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Seacrest with you, Sissany, Tanya, the back room, everybody here. Full speed. So, you know, it's interesting. You know, more and more people are not drinking. And it's, you know, because people want to feel good, mm-hmm. right? And not necessarily just for your liver. They're just like, I want to feel good tomorrow. Mm-hmm. I want to have a full day. So I fake. Like, I fake because when I don't order something, well, you're not drinking? What's up? You're on a cleanse? No. So I now just order a fake drink. Or I make a fake drink.
4: What do you order? Yeah.
3: I do sparkling water, some leaf, or whatever they got, lime, so it looks like a cocktail on the thing. And, like if there's mint or anything that makes it cucumber or mint or something makes it fresh if I can find it. So it tastes like a massage would taste if you drank it.
5: Right.
4: Like you can also order a phony Negroni.
3: But then you have to say it out loud. Like I got to whisper to the person.
4: Gotcha.
3: No,
4: gotcha.
3: So if I make them at the house for anybody, I make the mock and don't, you know.
4: Tell them.
3: Talk about. Well, you don't have to say you're on a, are you on a cleanse? No, I'm not on a cleanse. I just don't want to. I want to feel good tomorrow.
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0: 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He wants to propose on his birthday, and she's worried about that idea. 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

0: 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Gabriella, how are you doing with this crisis here?
1: I mean, I've been dating my boyfriend for almost 3 years, and I have a pretty strong feeling he's going to propose next weekend.
0: On his birthday?
1: Yes. The reason I think this is that, like, my sister accidentally let it slip that he'd been asking my parents some questions, and that one of his friends asked me if I'd gotten my nails done yet. So, like, all the signs are there.
2: What's the problem? There's 360, how many days in a year?
3: 364
2: other days he can choose.
3: What's, it's his birthday, who cares? I got proposed to on Christmas Day.
2: Ah!
3: Okay? It does not ruin Christmas.
2: No, it doesn't. I don't ever think about it.
4: It ruins my Christmas. I can't even think about Christmas anymore for you. It's always that anniversary.
2: Yeah.
4: I mean, come on. Pick another day.
3: Once you get married, that's your anniversary.
2: No.
4: Not on the Lord's Day.
1: I don't want one of our biggest moments in our relationship to always be tied to his birthday.
4: I've never been so aligned with somebody getting ready to get married than ever before.
2: Same.
4: Ever. So I'm with you. I suggest this. Whoever has his ear that can give you an ear, you should tell them to tell him. You follow?
3: I think you're trying to control the moment, and it's a bad idea.
4: Well, I wouldn't listen to her. Sissany.
3: Okay, I've Gabriella, also been married for almost 13 years.
4: Exactly. So what do you know anymore? That was a generation ago.
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1: 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These opening lines are brilliant in both ways of brilliance. 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
1: Good morning, Mix Nation. It is Thursday. It's August the 13th. I'm Sean Kelly with Miriam Sirkal and joining the morning conversation, morning show host of Rock 107, Buzz Collins. Good morning, Miriam.
2: Good morning, Sean.
1: Buzz, good morning to you.
3: Good morning, Sean.
1: Everybody survived yesterday?
2: Sure did, but what in particular happened yesterday?
1: Oh, no, you were mentioning the solar eclipse yesterday, driving your daughter nuts.
2: It was a partial eclipse yesterday. Yeah. It was like 10%. You could barely make out that anything was happening. But yesterday, honest to God, it was like a day and a half for me. It really was. Oh. Diana went nuts. She just went crazy.
1: I was speaking to some people that were working with children yesterday, too, and they said they felt the eclipse had an effect on kids yesterday here in Canada as
3: really?
1: Well. Yeah.
3: Because from what I read, it was like a full eclipse, like over in Europe.
2: Yes. But
3: here it was
1: Spain was like apparently beautiful. Yeah.
2: But yesterday, maybe around like 1 o'clock in the afternoon, 1:30, it did get a little bit darker. I know it was cloudy. We had the maximum peak was 11%, but honestly, so you know, Buzz, my daughter, she's not a bad one. All right. She's okay. But yesterday, like I gave her a cookie. She smashed it through the window screen, put it down the air vents, jumping on the couch, almost hit her head several times, running around in circles. I'm trying to put her down for a nap and just trying to climb out and making a mess and just hyper.
3: Her frequency was off. That's what
1: it is. Yeah.
3: The solar eclipse disrupted the frequency.
1: Yeah.
3: I don't know.
1: Yesterday, here at Quinny Broadcasting, we celebrated our 80th birthday for our sister station, 800 CJBQ. 80 years, and I had a chance to speak to some of the veteran personalities, if you will, coming through the building yesterday. It was so nice. Lauren Brooker, Ted Bradford, producer Greg Moulton, and I believe Rick Harrington all had bits and pieces with that show yesterday. And
3: To put it into perspective a little bit, I was speaking briefly with a gentleman in the lobby who had some attachment to CJBQ, and he was 80-some years old.
1: Mr. Lovering, I think Dick Lovering.
3: And he was talking about how he was, I think, like an infant when CJBQ signed on.
1: Yeah.
3: And you think, wow, it has been around for a while.
2: Yeah, like I met Jack Miller briefly yesterday in the studio. He came over to say hi, and he was telling me that when he first started out, he was part of the celebration of the 30th anniversary. 30th. Yeah. 30th anniversary. Yeah. And I thought, oh my goodness, that is a long time.
1: When you go back to the history of CJBQ, and we may have listeners here on Mix, and you would have the same Rock 107 that do a little switching throughout the day to get news, more news on CJBQ. It's a full service radio station. Or they grew up with CJBQ. Now they wake up with Buzz Collins. But back in 1947 with our sister station, I love this. I would have loved to have been a personality on the air back in the day. They had this piano player on staff, Hammy McDonald, and he would be in the studio playing.
3: Providing live music accompaniment.
1: Yeah. Can you imagine that? Like having somebody in the keyboard right over there. Hey, take us out to commercial break. Like, those were the days. Everything was live.
3: Live.
1: Nowadays, you don't know. I'll be honest with you. It's, you know, there's a huge percentage there's nobody in the studio. Not necessarily with this company.
3: But
1: in radio itself.
2: It's different. It has changed with technology. You can do it remotely, do it in advance, save it, and
1: We need to get a Hammy McDonald for us here in Studio 97. You play keyboards?
3: Do chopsticks. I can play out with some chopsticks. Dun, dun,
2: dun, dun, I dun, do the dun, triangle. Dun, dun, dun, dun. I'll help you with that.
1: Ding. I had one of those days yesterday. It started right at like, we had fun yesterday on the show. And then at 9 o'clock, I got a call from my daughter just before 9. And she was backing up to go to work. And it went into reverse. Her Ford Escape went into reverse. Okay. Went to put it in drive and it locked.
3: Oh wow.
1: Yeah, so nothing moved, and where it was parked was kind of stuck in the middle of you know, nowhere, like stuck in the road, I guess,
2: for
3: others.
1: It's like, so left here, picked her up, got her down to the legal aid clinic to work, and then, you know, tried working the phones at a meeting yesterday at 10:30 for Hastings County Long-Term Care. But I just want to give a shout-out to Sammy at BBG Sales and Service on Moira Street West. Sam and the team there, right next door to Bluebird Taxi, were excellent to deal with. They got to fix some kind of recall part that Ford has for these Escapes. And I had to get a tow truck.
3: Yeah.
1: And I'm thinking, this could be, like, tow trucks are busy.
3: Yeah.
1: And finally got over to Sammy's there at BBG Sales. Quinny Towing. I reached out to them, and a guy by the name of Todd answered the phone, and he said, we'll get it there eventually, and they did. So, peace of mind. Got the vehicle around 5 o'clock. Paid a few bucks, but thanks to Quinny Towing, Todd, and the crew there, because they had to put the vehicle up on the back of the truck because they couldn't get it out of.
3: They can't roll it.
1: Exactly.
2: So, just stuck.
1: That was my day, and then I ended it with the Blue Jays winning over Boston.
2: Hey. So there
1: you go. Three in a row. What about yourself, Buzz? What's happening with you? We haven't seen you in a while.
3: Three in a row over my Red Sox.
1: Yeah.
3: Well,
1: you became a Canadian citizen.
3: Yeah, last week.
1: Yeah, congratulations.
3: It was about time, I thought. I've been in this country for 59 years. why not make it official now? I think maybe I'll stay. But I was going to quickly mention, you guys were talking about your kids. My two daughters today, and I find this interesting because I know many, many people who are going to Toronto to see Rush.
1: Yeah, tonight they play.
3: Yeah, and my daughters also going to a concert today in Toronto, and I can guarantee you they are not only oblivious to the fact that Rush is playing in Toronto tonight, but oblivious to maybe even that there's a band called Rush. They're going, and keep in mind, these are grown-ass adults, 34 and almost 30 years, respectively. They're going to see Hilary Duff.
2: Oh, no way. I love her. Yeah. Oh.
3: I think they're doing this more as kind of a reminiscent type trip. I took the younger of my two daughters, when she was 11 for her birthday, I took her to the Canadian Tire Arena there in Ottawa see Hilary Duff back then. And I'll tell you, I've been to a lot of shows. I don't know if I have ever experienced that volume from an audience.
1: Hilary Duff.
2: Screaming,
3: My God. I had to put the earplugs in because of the audience, not because of the performance, but because of the audience.
2: And she's huge. She was on a TV show.
1: Yeah, there's been a resurgence in her career lately.
2: Yeah,
1: as a singer. She was on Ryan Seacrest's American Top 40 a couple weeks ago, I think.
3: It's funny because my youngest daughter, and she gets told this frequently, she actually kind of looks like Hilary Duff.
1: There you have it. Yeah. Maybe she'll win a contest or something tonight.
3: Yeah, who knows?
1: Any shows coming up?
3: It's a kind of a lean schedule this summer. I do have a show for the folks that might be heading up to Cobalt, Ontario.
1: Beautiful spot.
3: I've never been, but I hear it's gorgeous there, and I've got a hypnosis show there at the Classic Theater in Cobalt, September 19th.
1: Oh, that'll be nice.
3: Yeah, ticket set, I guess. I should be able to tell you this, but the Cobalt Theater, the Classic Theater website, I don't know what the website is. I'm a horrible...
1: Oh, that's okay. It's a long way to go for your show. It's up near Elliott Lake. But if anybody wants to go to Cobalt, Ontario, it's in Northern Ontario, would you be okay with us giving away a pair of tickets and the winners joining you on the drive up?
2: Well, I found the website. It's classictheater.net.
1: Ah, thank you.
2: There it is.
1: How did you get the gig in Cobalt?
3: An agent.
1: Good word is traveling about Buzz Collins and his show.
3: Yeah.
1: This weekend, it's the Belleville Caribbean Festival.
3: Yeah, that's right. That's
1: the fifth year.
3: That's a whole lot of fun. The big parade, I know, is the highlight.
1: Yeah, starts at 1 o'clock on Saturday, making its way through downtown Belleville. We had a meeting yesterday, kind of like just making sure everything's ready to roll out on Friday, Saturday, and Sunday. Saturday is the big day. Lots of food vendors, lots of marketers, music, cultural exchange. It's fun. I can't wait to get a big dish of rice and peas and jerk chicken.
3: I was going to say that the Caribbean food is amazing.
1: Yeah.
2: It's delicious.
3: The jerk chicken especially. Love the jerk chicken.
2: I think you just like saying it.
3: I like saying jerk chicken.
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2: It's 16.
1: Good seeing you, Buzz. Thanks for coming in this morning.
3: Here.
1: All right.
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1: Good morning. It is 5:47. Sunshine, showers later, 27 the high. It is 16 at Mix 97 in Belleville. It's Hootie and the Blowfish on the Mix.

0: Good morning. A mix of sun and cloud today, maybe some showers or a thunderstorm, breezy and humid as we head to a high of 27 degrees. Right now by the Bay of Quinte, it's 16. I'm Elena Cameron with your Mix 97 News Update. 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
0: The city of Quinte West has launched its own physician recruitment program and inked two family physicians under it. Under the Quinte West Primary Care Partnership, individuals are offered multi-year financial bonuses linked to specific service agreements ranging from $15,000 for nurse practitioners to up to $175,000 for primary care physicians. The two doctors announced are Bailey Brandt and Dr. Siddharth Varatharajan. You can get a full breakdown at QuinteNews.com. Belleville City Council has voted for city staff to speak with the developers behind the Hanley Park North project regarding options to preserve the Bell Creek area. The motion was put forward by Councillor Barbara Enright Miller during council's meeting on Monday. Councillor Sean Kelly spoke in favour of the motion, saying it was a way to open up dialogue with the developers.
2: I don't know if it's a bad thing to have conversations with people. We're not at any level right now. I'm not voting or signing off on millions of dollars of loss. We're trying to get the conversation going.
0: The motion narrowly passed in a recorded vote of 5-3. A traffic stop in Belleville's West End has led to drug charges. Officers conducted the traffic stop around 7:30 Tuesday evening and while speaking with the occupants, noticed an open can of alcohol in the back seat. Upon further investigation, police also located drug paraphernalia as well as quantities of controlled substances. Charged are a 56-year-old Arden man, a 52-year-old Ridgetown woman, and a 46-year-old Sally Lawson of Belleville. Police in Guelph say they've charged a man and a woman in the death of their infant son. The 20-month-old boy was found dead in the family's apartment near downtown Guelph in late January 2023. Police say they arrested a 36-year-old man and a 30-year-old woman on Tuesday. Police say they face charges of criminal negligence causing death and failing to provide the necessities of life to a child. The chief of British Columbia's Penticton Indian Band says events such as the wildfire that's forced 20,000 people from their homes in the southern Okanagan aren't natural occurrences and more needs to be done to fix the problem. Chief Greg Gabriel, whose members are among the evacuees from the Summerland area, says that could mean looking at logging practices and addressing drought conditions. Gabriel's also asked the province to address the need for an alternative emergency route out of communities during a crisis. And Hastings Quinte paramedic Kayla Boisvert is sharing her appreciation with the community after breaking her silence regarding her ordeal in the BC wilderness.
3: Boisvert went missing after attending a music festival in Selmo, prompting an extensive search that mobilized teams, police, and festival attendees while garnering international attention and concern. The Trenton resident admitted she didn't know if she'd ever make it back home, and praised family, personnel, and local crews for putting everything aside to locate her. Despite public curiosity, Boisvert stated she's not ready to discuss the details of what happened while she was lost alone in the forest. Boisvert says she's currently taking time off work as she focuses on therapy and ongoing recovery. Tim Durkin for Quinte News.
0: And that's news.
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0: 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The Toronto Blue Jays defeated the Boston Red Sox 6-4 and are now just 1.5 games back of the final wild card spot. The two teams meet again this afternoon in the finale of the 4-game set. Jays have won all 3 so far. Max Scherzer on the mound for Toronto. At the National Bank Open Tennis Tournament, former world number one Iga Swiatek will face Elena Rybakina of Kazakhstan for the title this evening. On the men's side, it's Ben Shelton taking on Brandon Nakashima in an All-American final. On the PGA Tour, it's the first round of the FedEx St. Jude Championship in Memphis. The LPGA Tour is in Oregon for the Portland Classic. Calgary Stampeders welcome the BC Lions in CFL play tonight. Last night in the WNBA, the Toronto Tempo fell 94-88 in Dallas to the Wings. 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Sun cloud mix today, maybe showers, risk of a thunderstorm. The high 27 degrees, but breezy and humid. A little bit of cloud tonight, still a chance of showers or a thunderstorm through the evening, but then clearing overnight, the low 15. And then lots of sunshine tomorrow, Saturday and Sunday, highs from 25 to 27 degrees. Right now, it's 16. 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
7: Good morning. It's a clear drive on the 401 heading in or out of Belleville and Trenton. Even from Napanee or Brighton, it's a smooth sail. Highway 49, I'm not seeing any heavy construction-related delays yet. We're doing well from Picton to Marysville. Highway 62 and 37 also move well. 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With the latest traffic, I'm Antonia Altabonte.
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0: Good morning. It is 6:15. It's Thursday on the go. Today, the 13th of August. I'm Sean Kelly with Miriam Surkel. We hope you had a great day yesterday. We are in for another beautiful stretch of weather. Could see some rain a little later this afternoon, but look at tomorrow, sunny and nice. Saturday, Sunday, A-OK.
1: Lots of sunshine, which is great, especially for the Caribbean Festival kicking off this weekend. It's going to be perfect.
0: Also in Sterling, they have their fair. I know it's well attended tomorrow night. They got lots of folks going to be jaunting to Sterling to enjoy their fair.
1: Yep, that time of year again.
0: Lots to go this morning on the show. We hope you stay with us. It's 15 minutes after 6.
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0: Rock and Roll Hall of Famers, Doobie Brothers, on Quinty's Best Variety, Mix 97. 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
1: Well, if you're getting ready to head out the door this morning, quite cloudy, and it will warm up later to 27. Could see some rain this afternoon and tomorrow. Chance of showers in 26. And right now it's 16 degrees. And that's your latest weather update for 10 Fitness.
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13: Good morning. A little sun today, but also a chance of showers. The high 27. Right now it's 16. I'm Eleni Cameron with your Mix 97 news update. 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
13: The city of Quinte West making a major financial investment in local health care with the official launch of its new primary care partnership recruitment program. The initiative provides multi-year incentives ranging from $15,000 for nurse practitioners up to $175,000 for family physicians. The program has already secured its first two recruits. The Township of Sterling Rawdon says it's exploring new ways to support downtown businesses as council considers the future of the local BIA. The township clarified no final decision has been made, stressing the municipality wants to build on the hard work already done by BIA volunteers. Township officials assure residents popular community events, including the farmers market, will continue under any new structure. Hastings, Lennox, and Addington MPP Rick Brzee has announced $75,000 in provincial funding for the First Nations Technical Institute, the one-time grant to establish a safety management lead position to oversee safety standards and track hazards across the school's flight training programs. FNTI officials say the investment will help prepare the institute for more complex flight operations ahead of this September. Experts are warning U.S. President Donald Trump's threatened new tariffs set to take effect next week could drive wedges between Canadian provinces and allow Washington to exploit regional grievances and trade talks. One UBC political scientist says because the tariffs are so targeted, Washington could reward provinces that comply with American demands and punish others who don't. Some feel that could make it harder for Canada to mount a coherent response to American trade aggression. New data highlighting how e-scooters and e-bikes can be dangerous for kids. The Canadian Pediatric Surveillance Program says 10 children died from using e-scooters and e-bikes in 2025. 12 more were admitted to intensive care units. 26 were treated in hospital for more than 2 days. The data released in an annual report today says there's a need for better policy coordination and public education to clearly communicate the laws on e-bikes and scooters, which vary by municipality. In sports, the Toronto Blue Jays beat Boston 6-4 and now sit just 1.5 games back of the final wild card spot. WNBA, the Toronto Tempo lost 94-88 in Dallas. The men's and women's finals at the National Bank Open Tennis Tournament both set. It will be Ben Shelton taking on Brandon Nakashima and Elena Rybakina facing Iga Swiatek. Mixed satellite weather. A sun cloud mix today, though Kevin Williams says there is a chance of showers as we head to a high of 27 degrees. A little bit of cloud tonight, the low 14. Tomorrow, mostly sunny. There's a small chance of a shower, 26 the high. Saturday and Sunday, lots of sunshine, 26 the high Saturday, 27 on Sunday. Currently, it's 16 degrees. 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

0: It's Ed Sheeran on Mix 97. Ed Sheeran, week from today, three shows in Toronto starting next Thursday at the Rogers Centre. Maybe you got tickets. Enjoy it. Kevin Williams, good morning.
1: Hey, Sean and Miriam, good morning, and a good morning to all. Pretty good morning working for us. Not a bad day coming up today. It looks like that nice weather overall will carry us into the start of the weekend. That's still the call. A nice day Saturday with some showers back by late on Sunday. Let's spell it out in forecast form for the day today. Again, a good morning going for us. We'll have a mixture of sun and cloud through the day. Just a slight chance for a pop-up shower with a rumble later this afternoon, the high 27. Partly cloudy this evening, becoming clear tonight, the low 14. Sunny tomorrow morning, a sun-cloud mix in the afternoon. Could be a late-day shower, high 26. Plenty of sunshine Saturday, the high 26. Again, for today, Sean, a nice morning. Sun today, mixing with some cloud cover. Maybe an isolated shower late, the top temp 27. Back to you, Sean.
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0: Mix 97, Thursday morning with the Mix Morning Crew. I'm Sean Kelly, Miriam Sirkel, Lana Cameron. It's going to be a beautiful day today. Could see some rain a little later. Otherwise, enjoy it. Sunshine and 27. And tomorrow, it's the kickoff to the 168th Sterling Fair. They've got a busy weekend planned from tomorrow through to Sunday in Sterling.
1: Yeah, so over the next 3 days, you can choose what you want to go. So tomorrow night, it kicks off with a concert with a country singer. Saturday, I would probably recommend that day as the biggest all-around fair day where you got everything from agricultural shows. You get to see the derby action and the midway. While on Sunday, you get to see the truck and tractor pulls and even a beef show.
0: What's really popular in Sterling at the fair every August is the demolition derby. They line up for that. They have lawn tractor racing. I love it. They got the goat show, the horse and pony pulls, tractor pulls. So that's going this weekend in Sterling. And tomorrow night, it's Ontario's singer behind the big hit, Old Dirt Roads, Owen Rigling. He's going to be playing tomorrow night at 7 o'clock in Sterling. So we wish them all the best with their annual fair this weekend.
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1: Good morning. Some sun, some cloud, and maybe showers today, too. The high, 27 degrees. Right now, it's 16. I'm Eleni Cameron with your Mix 97 news update. 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
1: The city of Quinty West going all in financially on healthcare recruitment. Yesterday, municipal physician recruiter and engagement specialist Jessica Smiley announced the Quinty West Primary Care Partnership, along with the first doctors it's signed on. Healthcare incentives range from $15,000 for nurse practitioners to $175,000 for family doctors. Smiley says the partnership captures the city's vision of taking a holistic and tailored approach to the community's healthcare landscape.
5: Our focus is straightforward: to facilitate growth for additional healthcare infrastructure, advocate for healthcare services to remain here in the city of Quinty West, and to provide a competitive, well-rounded incentive package for our primary care partners.
1: The first two signees are Bailey Brandt and Siddharth Varatharajan. The township of Sterling Rawdon is exploring new ways to support downtown businesses as council considers the future of the local BIA. The township clarified no final decision has been made, stressing the municipality wants to build on the hard work already done by BIA volunteers. Township officials assure residents popular community events, including the farmers market, will continue under any new structure. Potential alternatives under review include working with the Chamber of Commerce, redesignating the BIA, or hiring a dedicated economic development officer. Madoc Township's moving to overhaul its election procedures following an administrative breakdown over candidate financial filings. The issue came to light when former Deputy Mayor Larry Rowlands launched a mayoral run, only to learn he'd missed the post-2022 election filing deadline. Rowlands ultimately resigned, maintaining he acted in good faith and was never properly notified by municipal staff. A report commissioned by the township found local officials met minimum legal duties but advised adopting traceable mail tracking and better administrative record keeping. The Premier of British Columbia admits the horrific wildfire that's forced more than 20,000 people from their homes last weekend in BC's South Okanagan moved at a dizzying speed and may represent a new normal when it comes to how fast flames can spread. While visiting evacuees in Penticton yesterday, Premier David Eby extended his sympathies to everyone involved. The chief of the Penticton Indian Band says the province must do more to help mitigate these disasters by addressing logging practices and drought conditions. Canada U.S. Trade Minister Dominic LeBlanc remains in Washington today as U.S. President Donald Trump's tariff deadline approaches. A new round of 50% tariffs on a range of Canadian goods set to take effect next Wednesday. These ones would have no exemptions for goods that comply with the Continental CUSMA trade deal. U.S. Trade Representative Jameson Greer has said the tariffs are a response to provincial retaliatory bans on U.S. liquor and our supply-managed dairy system. And Hastings County preparing a new scholarship program to help childcare students complete their education and encourage them to work in the Quinty region. The Community and Human Services Committee reviewed a proposal to send $137,000 to Fleming and St. Lawrence Colleges. The funding will offer 26 students $5,000 each. The committee moved to approve the initiative, sending the recommendation to County Council for final approval. And that's news.
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9: Ground ball, right side. Clement to Guerrero, and the Blue Jays have beaten the Red Sox 3 days in a row.
8: They got a 6-4 win last night. They look to do the same thing this afternoon. 3:07 first pitch. Max Scherzer will get the ball. Belleville Senators leadership promise high energy, competitive hockey, and lots of fun. Head coach Andrew Campbell, along with manager of hockey operations Sean McCauley and VP of business John Mathers, were part of a roundtable yesterday at the movie theater in Belleville. More on the discussions at QuinnyNews.com. On the PGA Tour today, it's the first round of the FedEx St. Jude Championship in Memphis. In Portland, Oregon, goes the LPGA Portland Classic. The BC Lions on the road tonight of CFL action. They visit the Calgary Stampeders at 9 o'clock. In the WNBA, the Toronto Tempo lost to the Dallas Wings 94-88. The National Bank Open men's and women's final go tonight. It's Iga Swiatek and Elena Rybakina going at 6 p.m. Ben Shelton and Brandon Nakashima in the All-American final at 8. And that's sports. I'm Tim Durkin.
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1: 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Two divisions, one standard of excellence. A sun-cloud mix for the day, though there's a chance of showers. The high 27 degrees. A little bit of cloud overnight going down to 14. Tomorrow, mostly sunny. Small chance of a shower, 26 the high. Saturday, sunshine and 26. More sun Sunday and 27 degrees. Right now, it's 16. 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
12: We're still doing well on the 401 in both directions. Belleville and Trenton streets look good. Highway 62 and 37 are also clear, and Highway 49 looks good in both directions. 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

0: Stella Langley, Morgan Wallen on Mix 97. 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
0: Joining the show this morning from Trenton, she works at 8 Wing Trenton, Denise Wheeler. Good morning, Denise.
10: Good morning.
0: Welcome to the show. We understand you just got back from a summer vacation in the East Coast. How was it?
10: Oh, it was awesome. Got to see lots of family, lots of friends.
0: Where did you go?
10: I went to a little town called Boystown, outside of Fredericton, New Brunswick, and the North Shore.
0: Well, it sounds like you had a wonderful vacation connecting with family. All right, here's your chance to win now with the Pier Patio Bar and Grill, Myers Pier, Belleville.
1: All right, lots of people have been going to spend their vacations in this country in Europe after watching The Odyssey. They're known for its Olympics, Acropolis, and their souvlakis. What's the country, Denise?
10: Greece.
0: Yes,
1: sure is. Congratulations.
0: Congratulations. You were telling us that your daughter
10: saw
0: the movie. What did she think of it?
10: She thought it was too long, but her boyfriend loved it.
1: Okay. It's over 3 hours.
10: Yeah.
0: Thanks, Denise Wheeler. Have yourself a great day at 8 Wing Trenton.
10: Thank you. You too.
0: Mr. Probst, Waves on the Mix.

not around. Slowly drifting away, drifting away. Wave after wave, slowly drifting, drifting away. And it feels like I'm drowning, pulling against the stream.

0: Quinny's Best Variety, Mix 97. Good morning. It is 7:19. Entertainment this morning. What's going on, Miriam Cerkel?
1: Actress Julie Andrews announced her retirement from acting at the age of 90, and she confirms she will not be returning to her role of Queen Rinaldi in The Princess Diaries 3. Jason Sudeikis attended the Mumford & Sons concert at Madison Square Garden, and he was dressed as Ted Lasso. The band performed the show's theme song, and the crowd went wild. The search for the next James Bond is in the final rounds of auditions, and Amazon wants an actor young enough to carry the franchise for 3 or 4 more movies. And Tom Holland's brutal Spider-Man workout has gone viral. The routine is 5 pull-ups, 10 push-ups, and 15 squats as many times as you can in 20 minutes. And finally, for the first time in forever, Kristen Bell is back as Anna in Frozen 3. And Kristen yesterday showed photos on Insta stories, and Frozen 3 will hit theaters in November next year.
0: Birthdays this morning on this 13th of August for Mary Brown's Chicken, who's celebrating a Mix Nation.
1: Dora Lawns, big milestone today. She's turning 100.
0: She's a resident at the Hastings Manor. Her granddaughter, Jody Brooker, our sales manager here at Quinny Broadcasting, sent us that note. What a milestone. 100 years young.
1: Wow. The entire family would like to wish Dora a very happy birthday and congratulations on turning 100. And Sam Flett turns 37 today to the best daddy ever. A lot of love from Connor and Jack and from Mummy too. Have a great day. Ray Chambers is 53. Love from Lisa and Ozzy, and Bill McQuaid is 67 today. Have a great day, Grandpa. From Claire, Ariana, Cole, and Snowball. And celebrity sharing your birthday, Sebastian Stan. He plays the Winter Soldier in Captain America. He turns 44 today. Our birthday winner with Mary Brown's Canadian Chickens, Canadian Farmers, is Sam Flett. Happy birthday, Sam. And you can always send your birthday wishes to the Morning Show blog on Mix97.com. That brought to you by Once Upon a Child in Belleville.
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0: Weather update this morning for Petro-Canada Belleville.
1: Well, it's going to be a great day to be outdoors again. Could see some showers later this afternoon. Highs at 27. And tomorrow, kicking off the first day of the Sterling Fair, 26. And right now, it's 17 degrees. And that's your latest weather update for Petro-Canada.
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0: 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Let's go to Alana Cameron now in the news center.
1: Good morning. Some sun today, but maybe a shower or two as well as we head to a high of 27 degrees. Right now, it's 16. I'm Melanie Cameron with your Mix 97 News Update. 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
1: The city of Quinte West officially launched its new physician recruitment program Wednesday, announcing it's already inked two family physicians. The Quinte West Primary Care Partnership offers multi-year financial bonuses linked to specific service agreements ranging from $15,000 for nurse practitioners up to $175,000 for primary care physicians. The partnership captures the city's vision of taking a holistic and tailored approach to the community's healthcare landscape. Belleville City Council has asked city staff to speak with the developers behind the Hanley Park North project regarding options to preserve the Bell Creek area. Many people have expressed concern about the developers' plans for the environmental protection of the area. The motion narrowly passed Monday in a 5-3 recorded vote. Prince Edward County is seeking public input as it reviews the services it delivers, the level at which they're provided, and how those services are funded. Feedback will help inform future decisions about municipal services, service levels, and long-term financial planning. A link to the survey can be found at quintenews.com. The desperate search for any signs of life in the rubble of Western Colombia's powerful earthquake continues. Search and rescue teams battle a key time threshold to locate survivors before it's too late. Aid agencies consider the first 48 to 72 hours crucial for retrieving people alive if they don't have access to food and water. Monday's magnitude 7.4 quake has left at least 265 people dead. Many hundreds have been reported missing. Concerns are mounting about how an out-of-control wildfire near Summerland, B.C. might impact an iconic herd of mountain goats in the cliffs above Okanagan Lake. UBC professor and local biologist Michael Noonan says there's a good chance many of the animals were lost as the fire blew up Friday. His earlier study shows mountain goats often seek higher ground to escape fire, but that's not well matched with this type of place that also moved up slope. And six more beluga whales left Marineland yesterday for aquariums south of the border. The shuttered theme park called it a major milestone in its efforts to carry out the biggest collective move of captive whales. They were flown to aquariums in Chicago and Atlanta. Two-thirds of Marineland's whales have now been relocated, with only 11 remaining. In sports, the Toronto Blue Jays just 1.5 games back of the final AL wildcard spot after beating the Red Sox 6-4. The Toronto Tempo lost in Dallas 94-88 in WNBA play. On the men's side, Ben Shelton will play Brandon Nakashima. For the women, it's Iga Swiatek against Elena Rybakina. Mixed satellite weather. A mix of sun and cloud today, though Kevin Williams says there is a chance of showers too, going up to 27 degrees. Tonight, the low 14 with a few clouds. Tomorrow, all right, mainly sunny, small chance of a shower, the high 26. Even better for Saturday and Sunday, though, lots of sunshine, 26 Saturday, up to 27 degrees Sunday. Right now, it is 16. 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
0: We are looking for a winner with yesterday's 925 songs. Montana's will take the second caller, 613-962-9700. It's Adele on the mix.

0: Quinty's Best Variety Mix 97. It's Adele. Congratulations to our winner this morning with the Montana's 925 contest.
1: Calling in from Belleville this morning, Steve Warwick. Way to go, Steve. You won dinner date with Montana's.
0: Steve lives on Tessa Boulevard. He was telling Miriam and I he moved there just a few years ago after living in West Park Village for 40 years.
1: Wow. Yeah, big step.
0: And still on occasion, when he's leaving Metro, he drives back to the old house, and then they say, sorry, you don't live here anymore.
1: Go back on the other end.
0: Kevin Williams this morning. 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
2: Hi, Sean, Miriam, good morning, and a good morning to all. Miriam, I did not know until moments ago that we're actually speaking to the chair of the big Caribbean Festival weekend coming up. So I, in due respect here, so I am happy to report that the forecast we've left you this week, the advertisement for a nice day Saturday, that still holds. Not a bad day tomorrow either, by the way. Sunday, we start okay. I think it's dry in the morning, but by the end of the day, it is raining again. But I think a good part of the festival, the weather shapes up pretty nicely, as it does looking out the door and out the window this morning. We've got a decent day coming up. Looking for sun to mix with some clouds. Humidity heading down, but I can't rule out popping up an isolated shower later this afternoon, the high 27. Tonight, partly cloudy early, then clear and pleasant, comfortable. But don't forget the Perseid meteor shower still underway, the low 14. Tomorrow starts with sun, but again, a few clouds will pop up, and as I mentioned the other day, again, there could be a brief shower or a thundershower late tomorrow afternoon or evening. And then on Saturday, mostly sunny and pleasant, 26. Sunday starts dry and fair, but ends cloudy and wet. Sean?
0: Thank you, Kevin. You have yourself a great day. We'll chat tomorrow.
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18: 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Mix 90.

0: That's a remix just released this week. Game of Love, Michelle Branch, and New Radicals on Quinty's Best Variety. Mix 97. Good morning, Mix Nation. Sunshine and nice 27. Next several days are going to be picture perfect. Get out and enjoy. Shoot the breeze this morning with the Mix Morning Crew. Alana Cameron, Miriam Cirkel. I'm Sean Kelly. We'll start with Miriam this morning.
1: All right. Well, it's the time of year. Everyone's going to their cottage, visiting their lakes, and, you know, lots of lakes here in Canada. I came across these weirdest names ever, and I wanted to know, Sean and Alana, if you've ever heard of these, right? Mm. So you got your regular Lake Ontario, Lake on the Mountain, Stoko Lake. Then there's these that are just weird. Stupid Lake. That actually exists. It's called Stupid Lake
0: in Manitoba.
1: I'm serious. You can look it up. So Statistics Canada, they've got a whole bunch of information. Then you got Big Ass Lake. I kid you not. That is in Halifax, Nova Scotia.
2: I hope it is a big ass lake and actually, not like a tiny little. Actually, that would be funnier if it was just a tiny little one you could see like all of the lake from standing in one spot.
0: Yeah.
1: And then in Ontario here locally, they got another lake. Another lake, and another lake is in BC, and in Ontario, you got a whole cluster of lakes. So you got this lake, that lake, and the other lake. And these.
0: Who's on first? Yeah. No, that's funny.
1: And then these are all, and it's also educational. It's in the Quetico Provincial Park area. That's near the border of the U.S. Yeah. So it's down south. So you got this lake, that lake, and the other lake, Stupid Lake, Big Ass Lake, and another lake, and another lake. So you got,
0: That's an excellent tidbit. Big ass lake.
1: If you're looking for somewhere to go, you got that.
0: What do you got this morning, Alana?
2: Well, have you been following the controversy over the new stadium in Buffalo for the Bills? Well, of course, they sort of had their grand opening everybody getting to see it last week. The Bills held an open practice at Highmark Stadium, which has taken like 3 years to construct. Cost $2.2 billion. It's got grass. It's actual grass, should be beautiful. People are ticked about it, saying that there's horrible sight lines along some of the spots that you can see only part of the field. It's an open air stadium, but it has like a big overhang covering part of it so that it can block wind because you know how it gets in Buffalo.
0: Mm-hmm.
2: Block wind and rain and snow a bit, but it's still technically open air. But people saying that it's just still not the right design. And so people aren't really happy about it.
0: How does that happen? Like with the engineering department to build a stadium, $2 billion plus and screw it up.
2: And you can't see. Now, I mean, I guess they're kind of, the team's kind of defending it, saying that, you know, every stadium has
0: poor sight lines
2: in some places. But I guess the theory is that in 2026,
1: they should know better
2: and do lots of things.
0: Would AI not have designed that stadium? Yeah.
2: And on top of that, they have their new uniforms that people are ticked off about, too.
0: They're ugly.
2: You saw those, they call them, the Nickel City uniforms. They're silver, but then they have this, bright blue helmet. And, people don't like those either. So everybody's just generally unhappy with the Bills right now. Yeah. So if they could win, a Super Bowl this year, everyone will forget all about that. But until then, they're unhappy.
0: Mine's in the numbers today. I wanted to get this in. Yesterday, what a great day at our sister station, CJBQ, celebrating its 80th anniversary. Lauren Brooker, Ted Bradford, with many guests from the past, did a wonderful show. It was so interesting. And thanks to Lauren and Ted for putting that show together. Producers Greg Moulton, and I believe Rick Harrington had some input as well on that. I saw some of the legendary names from the airwaves and other departments making their way through here yesterday at Quinty Broadcasting. 80th anniversary, still very successful radio station, active in the community, one of the few AM stations that continue to thrive in the country.
2: Yeah, there aren't a lot of those left.
0: Yeah, 80th birthday yesterday.
1: Big milestone.
0: And I wanted to get this in. Yesterday, I was at Hastings County offices for a Hastings County long-term care meeting. And the director of long-term care is Aaron Chapman. looks at
1: milestone.
0: And I wanted to get this in. Yesterday, I was at Hastings County offices for a Hastings County long-term care meeting.

0: like within the county area, mm-hmm. right? So why am I talking about the Hastings Manor? Well, today they're going to be blowing out a lot of candles. There's a wonderful lady by the name of Dora Lones. She is celebrating her 100th birthday today at the Hastings Manor. She was born in Trenton, raised on a farm in Frankfurt. Her maiden name is Smith. She was the youngest of five. Dora had four brothers who treated her like a princess all her life. Her husband was Carl. He passed away years ago. They had three children. And Carl and Dora ran a canning factory in Wooler Road. And right now, if you pass in that neck of the woods around the Wooler Road area, it's Miller Safety. Back in the day, that's where the canning factory was. So happy 100th birthday, Dora Lones, celebrating today at the Hastings Manor.
1: Happy birthday, Dora.
0: And with 250 residents, that's a lot of cake to serve.
1: See, that's a big party.
0: We work with Doris's grandchilds. Apparently, she has seven of them. Jody Brooker from her sales department. Jody's the sales manager. I was quizzing her yesterday and today about Granny, and that's a milestone.
1: Eh? It is.
0: 100 years old.
1: Wow.
0: Pretty amazing. After that discussion this morning and after being at the meeting yesterday, at the long-term care meeting, I'd like to make a recommendation that the Mixed Morning crew accept our report this morning on Shoot the Breeze. Can I get a mover?
2: I move it.
0: Seconder?
1: Yes.
0: All those in favor?
2: Aye.
0: Beautiful.
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0: Of Quinte. Keep it local, keep it strong. Good morning. A sun cloud mix going up to 27 degrees today and maybe a shower too. Right now it's 16. 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
0: The city of Quinte West has launched its own physician recruitment program and inked two family physicians under it. Under the Quinte West Primary Care Partnership, individuals are offered multi-year financial bonuses linked to specific service agreements ranging from $15,000 for nurse practitioners to up to $175,000 for primary care physicians. The two doctors announced are Bailey Brandt and Dr. Siddharth Varatharajan. You can get a full breakdown at QuinteNews.com. Belleville City Council has voted for city staff to speak with the developers behind the Hanley Park North project regarding options to preserve the Bell Creek area. The motion was put forward by Councillor Barbara Enright-Miller during council's meeting on Monday. Councillor Sean Kelly spoke in favour of the motion, saying it was a way to open up dialogue with the developers.
2: I don't know if it's a bad thing to have conversations with people. We're not at any level right now. I'm not voting or signing off on millions of dollars of loss. We're trying to get the conversation going.
0: The motion narrowly passed in a recorded vote of 5-3. A traffic stop in Belleville's West End has led to drug charges. Officers conducted the traffic stop around 7:30 Tuesday evening and while speaking with the occupants, noticed an open can of alcohol in the back seat. Upon further investigation, police also located drug paraphernalia as well as quantities of controlled substances. Charged are a 56-year-old Arden man, a 52-year-old Ridgetown woman, and a 46-year-old Sally Lawson of Belleville. Police in Guelph say they've charged a man and a woman in the death of their infant son. The 20-month-old boy was found dead in the family's apartment near downtown Guelph in late January 2023. Police say they arrested a 36-year-old man and a 30-year-old woman on Tuesday. Police say they face charges of criminal negligence causing death and failing to provide the necessities of life to a child. The chief of British Columbia's Penticton Indian Band says events such as the wildfire that's forced 20,000 people from their homes in the southern Okanagan aren't natural occurrences and more needs to be done to fix the problem. Chief Greg Gabriel, whose members are among the evacuees from the Summerland area, says that could mean looking at logging practices and addressing drought conditions. Gabriel's also asked the province to address the need for an alternative emergency route out of communities during a crisis. And Hastings Quinte paramedic Kayla Boisvert is sharing her appreciation with the community after breaking her silence regarding her ordeal in the BC wilderness.
3: Boisvert went missing after attending a music festival in Selmo, prompting an extensive search that mobilized teams, police, and festival attendees while garnering international attention and concern. The Trenton resident admitted she didn't know if she'd ever make it back home, and praised family, personnel, and local crews for putting everything aside to locate her. Despite public curiosity, Boisvert stated she's not ready to discuss the details of what happened while she was lost alone in the forest. Boisvert says she's currently taking time off work as she focuses on therapy and ongoing recovery. Tim Durkin for Quinte News.
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7: Ground ball right side. Clement to Guerrero, and the Blue Jays have beaten the Red Sox 3 days in a row.
3: They got a 6-4 win last night. They look to do the same thing this afternoon. 3:07 first pitch. Max Scherzer will get the ball. Belleville Senators leadership promise high energy, competitive hockey, and lots of fun. head coach Andrew Campbell, along with manager of hockey operations Sean McCauley and VP of business John Mathers, were part of a roundtable yesterday at the movie theater in Belleville. 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On the PGA Tour today, it's the first round of the FedEx St. Jude Championship in Memphis. In Portland, Oregon, goes the LPGA Portland Classic. The BC Lions on the road tonight at CFL action. They visit the Calgary Stampeders at 9 o'clock. In the WNBA, the Toronto Tempo lost to the Dallas Wings 94-88. The National Bank Open men's and women's final go tonight. It's Iga Swiatek and Elena Rybakina going at 6 p.m. Ben Shelton and Brandon Nakashima in the All-American final at 8. And that's sports. I'm Tim Durkin.
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0: 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A sun cloud mix for the day, though there's a chance of showers. The high 27 degrees. A little bit of cloud overnight going down to 14. Tomorrow, mostly sunny, small chance of a shower, 26 the high. Saturday, sunshine and 26. More sun Sunday and 27 degrees. Right now, it's 16. 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
9: We're still doing well on Belleville and Trenton streets. Highway 62 and 37 look good in both directions. Highway 49. I'm starting to see construction-related volume building through Bethesda Road in both directions, as well as Fawcett Avenue. Other than that, we're in good shape. Highway 2 is also clear. And I'm not seeing anything that would slow you down on the 401. Whitewater Beer Spa brings a Nordic spa experience to the Ottawa River with access to hot tubs, saunas, river and pool dips, a sandy beach, campfires, and cozy cabins for those staying overnight. Detox, retox, recover. WhitewaterBeerSpa.ca. With the latest traffic, I'm Antonia Altabonte.
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11: 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Good luck.

Richie's Best Variety, Mix 97. Dave Kemp of Mix Nation knew that was Jim Croce. It's 8:10 with the Mix Morning Crew. JoJo Van Hooser will join the show shortly. Serious subject matter coming up with JoJo. This is Mariah Carey on Mix 97.

0: It's Mariah Carey on Mix 97. Good morning. I'm Sean Kelly with Miriam Cerkel. Beautiful day for Mix Nation. Get outdoors. Enjoy it. This summer has been beautiful, and the weather continues for the next several days. Recently, a 30-page report published identified the city of Belleville as the main hub for human and sex trafficking. Belleville identified as, like, we're right in the middle of the sex trafficking corridor. And there's a connection to Belleville and Quinney West that's involved with this. Very knowledgeable. I met her last year at a presentation in Tandanega. She's joining the conversation this morning. We welcome JoJo Van Hooser from Ottawa. Good morning, JoJo.
1: Good morning, Sean.
2: Good morning.
1: Thank you for having me.
2: Hi, JoJo. Welcome to the show.
0: Yeah.
1: Good morning.
0: Well, thank you. I know subject matter should be light on most mornings and the fun factor. But today, after reading about that report just a few weeks ago for the city of Belleville in this area, you and I connected, and I invited you to join the show for an educational piece. First of all, JoJo, you went to Nicholson, graduate of St. Paul's Secondary in Trenton, also Trent University, and you've been you're living in Ottawa. Tell us the title that you have, and you work for Ottawa Children's Aid Society.
1: Yes, I'm a RSG and a Truth and Reconciliation Educator for the Ottawa Children's Aid Society of Ottawa. It's my full-time job, and I'm also the liaison, human trafficking liaison worker for Aqua Sesame Family Wellness Program.
0: So we'll start this morning. You weren't a bit surprised when that Thomson Reuters report came out that this area is a hotbed for human sex trafficking. You were not the least bit surprised.
1: No, Sean, I wasn't. I've been working the 401 corridor for the last 5 years, up and down from Six Nations to Gunawage. So it wasn't a surprise that it was a hub, and I'm so happy that it was announced that to the community that for awareness that it's happening in the Quinney area.
0: Okay, explain to our listeners this morning, JoJo, human trafficking, how it starts, and what actually happens with human trafficking, the stories and the folks that you've talked to and the research you've done. Just give us the 411 if you can.
1: Yep. Human trafficking works by exploiting individuals through force, fraud, or coercion to compel them to forced labor or commercial sex acts. It's a criminal enterprise, like I've explained before, Sean, forcing the maximum profit by stripping victims of their freedom and control. And remember, it's a $175 million industry, and it's growing every year.
2: And JoJo, according to the recent numbers, in the last 10 years, there were more than 3,000 incidents. But I think the numbers might be quite higher than what's reported, right?
1: Absolutely. Remember, for Indigenous peoples, this topic of human trafficking, sex trafficking, has been happening since the residential schools, right? People were trafficked in the residential schools that are our elders now. So for the last 400 years, it's been happening to Indigenous people. But now we get to talk about it, and there's a topic and a title for it. So it has been happening, and I think the numbers are very much larger because in Indigenous communities, they don't trust the police too much to go and to report. So we hear about it in the community more than the police are getting reported to.
0: Okay, so for those that are in this criminal behavior, how do they attract and target an individual to lure them in and then take advantage of them? How does this happen?
1: It's called the luring. It's called the boyfriend. It's called the gorilla. A boyfriend looks very common, like a relationship, Sean. It can take weeks, months, years. It looks very common to the common eye. It's, you know, dating, buying things. Or a gorilla tactic is when someone's very, very forceful. And the signs to look out for is like restricted freedom, working and living limits, behavior cues, the lack of control, not having their ID, not having any money, very forceful. And then the boyfriend, the Romeo tactic is very, very, that's the one that gets a lot of parents where they're not, it's not unusual, it's not unsafe behavior, but that's when the boyfriend comes in and looks like a common relationship where he's buying things, going on dates, and that can take, you know, 1 to 2 years before anything happens, before that flip of the switch goes on to where it's trafficking.
0: And Jojo, it's not necessarily always guys. It's women doing luring as well.
1: Absolutely. That's where the game changes sometimes, right? Because women are natural nurturers, right? So we look very common. If I had three or four girls with me at the mall or in a nail salon or at a sports event, at a motel, at a cinema, I could be trafficking all those young ladies, and I could be the person that's doing all the trafficking. So women have really stepped up their game because it looks common to the common eye.
0: Belleville's geographic placement, right along the 401, that makes it a hot spot for transporting or luring individuals to get involved or take it. You know what I mean? Just lure them into human trafficking. What can we do as individuals here in our area just to kind of take note of suspicious activity?
1: If you see something, say something. It absolutely happens everywhere. And like you just said, Belleville is a hot spot. I love my community down in Tyneside and the surrounding areas, but there's too many loopholes. If we have roads, air, and water, you have human and sex trafficking.
2: Oh, that is quite worrying. And I also noticed as well, when I go to the bathrooms, I have noticed a lot of campaigns going on, so I find that is a great step in the right direction to let people know that if you see someone close by and that you put in the washroom where it's a safe space area it's supposed to be, good awareness campaign all around, I think.
1: Absolutely. That's really been happening in our airports, not in our city, just came to Ottawa recently. But as long as they have a warning sign and a safe person in that district or in that area that they can go to say something if they do see something, that's amazing. I hope that happens everywhere, especially in retail stores and restaurants.
0: Our guest is Jojo Van Hooser. She's joining us from Ottawa. Jojo, you have had a chance and continue to do speak all around the country and into the U.S. How long have you been working in this very challenging role?
1: The last 6 years have been the most professional journey I've ever been on, being a part of ARC, which is Recovery of Children from the USA, and being trained by them, and then coming back to Canada to bring my knowledge back here. It's been... I'm the helper, and that's what I just want to be, is a helper to families that are going through this and that need some guidance when once their child is in the game and they're trying to exit it.
0: Just to also educate us all, give us the ages of some of the youngest that you've seen being trafficked.
1: 2 and 3 and 5 years old. They're going younger and younger. They got to keep the game a little bit, as the traffickers say, they got to keep the flavor of the game really up to date, because it gets pretty boring when it's 12 and 13, 14, 15-year-olds. So they're going younger and younger every year.
0: Thank you. Anything else you want to get in, Jojo?
1: Just thank you for having me, and keep the awareness and education going through the whole communities.
0: You know, I guess when you sit back and you think about the individuals, and we've had many charges lately announced with human trafficking, I think, at least for me, I go, where is the moral compass of the individual that's in on this? Like, do you ever ask yourself that, Jojo?
1: Yeah, absolutely. It's like, how did our children, the Creator's children are not for sale now or never, but how did our babies, how did our beautiful, precious babies become money in this world today?
0: We want to acknowledge your parents' very proud moment. They're hearing Jojo Van Hooser on the show this morning. You want to give a shout-out to Mom and Dad?
1: Good morning, Mom and Dad, Janet and Ben DeFosse in Trenton, Ontario.
0: Thank you. Continue the good work.
1: Thank you. Yeah.
0: It's 8:22 at The Mix.
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0: 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You are going to enjoy today. Sunshine, chance of a shower possibly a little later tonight, down to 14. Mainly sunny tomorrow into the weekend. Saturday and Sunday, beautiful. 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

0: good morning. Some sun today. There is a chance of showers. The high, about 27 degrees. Right now, we're at 19. I'm Eleni Cameron with your Mix 97 News Update. 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
0: The city of Quinte West making a major financial investment in local health care with the official launch of its new primary care partnership recruitment program. The initiative provides multi-year incentives ranging from $15,000 for nurse practitioners up to $175,000 for family physicians. The program has already secured its first two recruits. The township of Stirling Rawdon says it's exploring new ways to support downtown businesses as council considers the future of the local BIA. The township clarified no final decision has been made, stressing the municipality wants to build on the hard work already done by BIA volunteers. Township officials assure residents popular community events, including the farmers market, will continue under any new structure. Hastings, Lennox, and Addington MPP Rick Brzee has announced $75,000 in provincial funding for the First Nations Technical Institute, the one-time grant to establish a safety management lead position to oversee safety standards and track hazards across the school's flight training programs. FNTI officials say the investment will help prepare the institute for more complex flight operations ahead of this September. Experts are warning U.S. President Donald Trump's threatened new tariffs set to take effect next week could drive wedges between Canadian provinces and allow Washington to exploit regional grievances and trade talks. One UBC political scientist says because the tariffs are so targeted, Washington could reward provinces that comply with American demands and punish others who don't. Some feel that could make it harder for Canada to mount a coherent response to American trade aggression. New data highlighting how e-scooters and e-bikes can be dangerous for kids. The Canadian Pediatric Surveillance Program says 10 children died from using e-scooters and e-bikes in 2025. 12 more were admitted to intensive care units. 26 were treated in hospital for more than 2 days. The data released in an annual report today says there's a need for better policy coordination and public education to clearly communicate the laws on e-bikes and scooters, which vary by municipality. In sports, the Toronto Blue Jays beat Boston 6-4 and now sit just 1.5 games back of the final wild card spot. WNBA, the Toronto Tempo lost 94-88 in Dallas. The men's and women's finals at the National Bank Open Tennis Tournament both set. It will be Ben Shelton taking on Brandon Nakashima and Elena Rybakina facing Iga Swiatek. Make satellite weather. A sun cloud mix today, though Kevin Williams says there is a chance of showers as we head to a high of 27 degrees. A little bit of cloud tonight, the low 14. Tomorrow, mostly sunny. There's a small chance of a shower, 26 the high. Saturday and Sunday, lots of sunshine, 26 the high Saturday, 27 on Sunday. Currently, it's 19 degrees. 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

0: Olivia Dean, so easy to fall in love with me. I love Olivia Dean. When I'm working out at Planet Fitness, that's what I'm playing in my head.
1: That gets you going?
0: Yeah.
1: Well, she's blowing up the airwaves right now.
0: Oh, yeah. She's massive. It is 8:42 on a Thursday morning. I'm Sean Kelly, Miriam Cerkel, Lana Cameron. We're in Studio 97. And let's be fair, a lot of hype leading into this weekend's 5th Belleville Caribbean Festival.
1: It's going to be beautiful weather for it.
0: Yeah. I've been hanging the rosary on the clothesline for the last 2 months.
1: Ward off the evil spirits.
0: Yeah. And one of our connections with the Belleville Caribbean Festival, Raquel Huggins, she's from Montreal. Raquel and I connected last year, and she came up to me and she said, Sean, we're from Montreal. We are experiencing the Belleville Caribbean Fest. And they brought a ton of people from Montreal.
1: Wow.
0: And with today's technology in 2026, Raquel is joining us from Montreal. Good morning.
2: Good morning. Thank you so much for having me.
0: Well, thank you for joining us today on the show. You're making your way to the Friendly City with your team from Montreal tomorrow.
2: Yes, we are. Montreal and Toronto.
0: Beautiful. So how did you get hooked up on the Belleville Caribbean Festival? That you want to come back every year with your friends and bring a lot of life to the party?
2: So actually in 2024 is when I first got to Belleville Carnival, and it was just accidentally that I was looking for carnivals across North America and realized that Belleville, Ontario had a carnival after our carnival in Montreal, as well as Toronto Carnival. So I like to go to different carnivals across Canada and the Caribbean, and I automatically said, yes, we're going to Belleville.
1: Wow, that's really something. So then this is a go-to destination with your friends. And have you ever wanted to participate in one of these parades and flaunt your stuff?
0: They do it all the time, right, Raquel?
2: I do. Actually, I've been participating in carnival since I was 4 years old. So living here in Montreal, we used to have one of the biggest carnivals in the world. In North America, sorry. And now Toronto has what Montreal used to have. So I've been participating since I was 4 years old.
0: Can you explain the mass parade, what it means and how it got its start and just kind of the tradition around it?
2: It's deeply rooted in our rebellion against the oppression of the enslaved African people in the late 1700s. Once slavery was abolished in 1834, this is where our enslaved Africans and our indentured servants, the East Indians that came to our Caribbean islands, decided that they were going to show their strength, their resilience, and start to display their culture. And our origins come from West Africa, as well as we've had a lot of Indian influence, as well as U.S. influence, European influence during our time. So we continue to produce and show our strength, our resilience, and our joy at being free.
1: So
2: it's a celebration of freedom.
0: Mm-hmm.
1: The parades are always so beautiful with the costumes and everything. Tell us a little bit about that. What do you don when you come down to the parades?
2: So I am a part of a group called Celestial Mass 2025 because we started in 2025. So we are actually making and creating our own costumes, our own designs, creating our feather pieces, we call them backpacks or shoulder packs. Mm-hmm. So I'm a part of that. So that's what I'm going to be coming down to Belleville in, or to play mass in. So we're creating our own mass that reflects our joy, our passion for carnival, and the fun and the colors that carnival represents.
0: Well, we're looking forward to it this weekend in Belleville with the support of Montreal and What's your favorite go-to food, Raquel? What do you love to eat?
2: I love to eat doubles. Being from Trinidad, double is our favorite food. Very easy to eat. We eat it for breakfast, lunch, or dinner.
0: love it.
2: But when I come to Belleville has such a wide variety of food vendors and artists that I think I pick a little of everything. I don't actually stick to either roti or doubles. I head over to, for the jerk chicken, I head over to the pilau and some of the curry. So there's a little bit for everybody in Belleville, and that's why we love coming back to Belleville.
1: Now lots of choices for sure.
0: Yeah, thank you for the support too. I speak on behalf of everybody on the committee and the Quinte area. It's so nice to have that partnership with Montreal, and coming every year now for the last several summers, supporting the festival and being a part of it and bringing a lot of positive energy. It's so special to have you and the other mass paraders join us. It's wonderful.
2: Thank you so much for having us and for inviting us back and being open to us helping you grow your carnival.
0: Yeah,
2: thank you.
0: You'll be checking in the hotels tomorrow. And how long does it take to get the outfits on or the costume? Does it take a while to do that?
2: Yeah, actually it does. It takes about an hour to get everything on because we dress up from head to toe, makeup, glitter, and we make sure that everything is securely fastened so nothing falls out.
1: So
2: it takes about an hour.
0: Yeah. Well, yeah. Thanks. We'll see you Saturday.
2: Thank you very much, Sean. Have a great day, Miriam and Alana.
1: Thanks, you too.
2: Bye.
0: Beautiful spirit, eh? What a wonderful lady.
1: Going to be great this weekend.
0: Yeah,
1: it is.
0: It's 8:48 at the Mix.
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1: It's James Blunt. You're beautiful. Every time I hear that song, I'm sure you, just like me on occasion, will think of someone that was potentially in your life and then they're not in your life.
2: Yeah, definitely. Miriam, it's one of those songs that just makes you think.
1: Miriam just
3: gave us a stalker song, but that's okay.
1: Yeah. Stalker song, yeah. Miriam just gave us her list. There was
2: that long list.
1: Frankie in 1992. Paul, 1995. Andy, 95. What? Two dates? Two guys?
2: Was I like 13?
1: Yeah. I look at my headset. Like this.
2: I see.
1: This wire is going right up to my neck. I got hardly any of the room. And Miriam was, she said, twist it a bit more. And
2: go up to your Adam's
1: apple.
2: Can
1: we not get the headsets where we just have the little things? What are they called? iPods?
3: Earbuds.
2: Earbuds.
3: AirPods, yeah.
1: Yeah, earbuds. Like, look at.
2: I see. Maybe you just got a thick neck. I said maybe. I didn't say you do, but I don't have that problem. Neither does Alana.
3: Yeah, mine are okay.
2: You're okay.
1: Yeah, but you just had the one wire on the one side of your head. No. I'm wired differently.
2: Oh, yeah, me too.
3: Yeah. You are too.
1: I'm wired differently.
3: Depends which headsets you're using.
1: Yeah, well.
2: Oh,
1: Your mother is celebrating a birthday today.
3: Yeah, my mom's turning 92 today.
1: All right.
3: Yeah, happy birthday.
2: Happy birthday, Mom.
1: Beautiful. 92 years young.
3: Yes.
1: Good for her.
3: I sent her some really expensive flowers. It's very expensive to send flowers.
2: It is.
3: But they're beautiful.
1: Well, it's your mother, though.
2: What kind of flowers did you get, if I can ask?
3: It was the Peach Bellini.
2: Ooh,
1: Peach Bellini.
3: That's what it was called on the website.
2: Well, sounds really pretty.
3: They looked really pretty. There was like, peach colored roses and carnations. And
1: Mom lives in Maxville.
3: She does. She's at the Maxville Manor, long-term care facility in Maxville.
1: Beautiful.
3: Yes. So hopefully she's having a good day. I'm going to call her later.
1: That's good. 92 years young. You sent the flowers. And beautiful.
3: If I can get a hold of her. She's never in her room.
1: She's out walking around, chatting.
3: Yeah, chatting with people, doing whatever. Yeah.
1: Having breakfast.
2: Oh,
3: yeah,
2: busy.
3: I know. So sometimes I call and she's like, I haven't talked to you in so long. I'm like, well, it's not for lack of trying. I'm like, trust me, I really tried to call you, Mom. You just weren't there. You didn't answer your phone.
1: I remember my mother, she's been gone now for over 10 years, but my mom was at not the Hastings Manor, but it was the Valley Manor in Barry's Bay. And I used to go in with Liam and Taylor and visit Granny and see my mom. And I would say to my mom passed away at the age of 94. But I would say to Mom, any of the other family been in? You know, because there's 11 kids, right? Any of the other family visiting? And we'd make the trek to Barry's Bay to see my mom. And she'd look at me and she'd say, oh, no, Sean, they never visit. They all have big jobs. Oh.
2: Ouch.
1: My mom had the perfect sense of humor, right? No, they don't come as often as you. They have big jobs and responsibilities, basically.
2: Yeah, they're busy.
3: They're doing real work.
1: Yeah. 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
1: 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Excellent. 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We had good conversations today.
2: Yeah, we did.
1: We did. Yeah, it was great.
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3: Good morning. A sun-cloud mix, perhaps some showers across the region today as we head to a high of 27 degrees. Right now, it's 19. 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
3: The city of Quinte West officially launched its new physician recruitment program Wednesday, announcing it's already inked two family physicians. The Quinte West Primary Care Partnership offers multi-year financial bonuses linked to specific service agreements ranging from $15,000 for nurse practitioners up to $175,000 for primary care physicians. The partnership captures the city's vision of taking a holistic and tailored approach to the community's healthcare landscape. Belleville City Council has asked city staff to speak with the developers behind the Hanley Park North project regarding options to preserve the Bell Creek area. Many people have expressed concern about the developers' plans for the environmental protection of the area. The motion narrowly passed Monday in a 5-3 recorded vote. Prince Edward County is seeking public input as it reviews the services it delivers, the level at which they're provided, and how those services are funded. Feedback will help inform future decisions about municipal services, service levels, and long-term financial planning. A link to the survey can be found at quintenews.com. The desperate search for any signs of life in the rubble of Western Colombia's powerful earthquake continues. Search and rescue teams battle a key time threshold to locate survivors before it's too late. Aid agencies consider the first 48 to 72 hours crucial for retrieving people alive if they don't have access to food and water. Monday's magnitude 7.4 quake has left at least 265 people dead. Many hundreds have been reported missing. Concerns are mounting about how an out-of-control wildfire near Summerland, B.C. might impact an iconic herd of mountain goats in the cliffs above Okanagan Lake. UBC professor and local biologist Michael Noonan says there's a good chance many of the animals were lost as the fire blew up Friday. His earlier study shows mountain goats often seek higher ground to escape fire, but that's not well matched with this type of place that also moved up slope.
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3: 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Old Highway 2, west of Wallbridge, Loyalist Road. The Toronto Blue Jays defeated the Boston Red Sox 6-4 and are now just 1.5 games back of the final wild card spot. The two teams meet again this afternoon in the finale of the four-game set. Jays have won all three so far. Max Scherzer on the mound for Toronto. At the National Bank Open Tennis Tournament, former world number one Iga Swiatek will face Elena Rybakina of Kazakhstan for the title this evening. On the men's side, it's Ben Shelton taking on Brandon Nakashima in an All-American final. On the PGA Tour, it's the first round of the FedEx St. Jude Championship in Memphis. The LPGA Tour is in Oregon for the Portland Classic. Calgary Stampeders welcome the BC Lions in CFL play tonight. Last night in the WNBA, the Toronto Tempo fell 94-88 in Dallas to the Wings. 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A mix of sun and cloud today, though Kevin Williams says there is a chance of showers too, going up to 27 degrees. Tonight, the low 14 with a few clouds. Tomorrow, all right, mainly sunny, small chance of a shower, the high 26. Even better for Saturday and Sunday, though, lots of sunshine, 26 Saturday, up to 27 degrees Sunday. Right now, it's 19. 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
13: Good morning. 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

0: 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It's a great day to let the kids burn out some energy in the playground. We'll be warming up to 27 and 14 tonight. Tomorrow, mainly sunny and highs of 26. And right now, it's 21 degrees. And that's your latest weather update for Friel Heating and Air Conditioning.
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good morning. 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It's 9:30 right now. 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

That was Bob Marley with Could You Be Love? Putting us all in the mood for the Caribbean Festival that kicks off tomorrow. It's going to be a great day with lots of sunshine. Here's Paul Carrick with Don't Shed a Tear Now on The Mix.

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0: 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Sunny and 27. And tonight, going down lows of 14. And tomorrow, kicking off the Sterling Fair, you'll see lots of sunshine and highs of 26. And right now, it's 23. And that's your latest weather update for Frill Heating and Air Conditioning.
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0: That's Soul Decision with Ooh, It's Kinda Crazy on Quinty's Best Variety, Mix 97. Earlier today on the morning show, Sean Kelly and I caught up with JoJo Van Hooser, and she's from the Ottawa Children's Aid Society. We had an educational conversation about human trafficking in the Quinty area. And in case you missed it, you can listen to it again on the morning show blog on mix97.com that is sponsored by Once Upon a Child in Belleville. Time now for Dr. Sanjay Gupta, brought to you by You Make Me Smile Dental Center. Same day smiles in Belleville and Trenton.
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2: Quick question for the boy dads out there. Do you know what your son sees when he opens his phone? There's a good chance it includes a world now known as the manosphere. A recent survey by Common Sense Media found 73% of teen boys regularly come across this kind of masculinity-focused content that sometimes paints men as victims and women as the enemy. Now here's what struck me. Boys rarely look for it. They may be searching for workout tips or skincare, and the algorithm serves up the rest. Child psychotherapist Katie Hurley spent 6 months studying these spaces for her new book called Breaking the Boy Code. What she found underneath all that bravado was insecurity. Boys searching for belonging, purpose, mattering. The best thing you can do as a parent is then making time to listen without rushing to fix anything. I'm Dr. Sanjay Gupta, helping you live a better life.
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0: All right, let's look at the weather for today. Sun and cloud, chance of some showers and 27. Tonight, few clouds, 14. Tomorrow, mainly sunny, small chances of shower and 26 for your Saturday. Sunny, 26. Sunday, sunny, 27. Going to be a beautiful weekend for everything going on for the Sterling Fair and the Belleville Caribbean Festival. 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

0: Italy's best variety, Mix 97. It's Daniela Denmark by Jonathan Roy. Good morning, 11:23 in the Mix 97 studio. Ashley Harvey hanging out with you today. It's currently 24 degrees on your Thursday. Only one more day of the week. We're getting through it. It is time. But Thursday, so what do? You're going, I have one more day of the week left, but I feel like I just need something to get me through. Today is the day. It is Miracle Treat Day at the local Dairy Queen. So you go to the one in Belleville or Trenton and you can get a Blizzard. 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
1: Good afternoon. A mix of sun and cloud today, risk of showers, and a high of 27. Right now, it's 21 degrees. 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
2: A new round of 50% American tariffs on a range of Canadian goods is set to take effect on August 19th. The Canada West Foundation published an analysis late last month that says the uneven application of tariffs to Canadian provinces could make it harder for Canada to mount a coherent response to U.S. trade aggression. The think tank argues that a two-speed Western Canada, where one province absorbs a direct hit to its manufacturing base while its neighbors are shielded by resource exemptions, deserves more national attention than it is getting. A traffic stop in Belleville's West End has led to drug charges. Officers conducted the traffic stop around 7:30 on Tuesday evening, and while speaking with the occupants, officers noticed an open can of alcohol in the back. On further investigation, officers also located drug paraphernalia as well as quantities of controlled substances. Those people charged included a 56-year-old Arden man, a 52-year-old Ridgetown woman, and 46-year-old Sally Lawson of Belleville. A full list of charges can be found at quintynews.com. The Township of Alnwick, Haldimand, and Municipality of Brighton are the winners of Northumberland County's 16th annual Mayor's Keep the County Clean Challenge. Held from April 20 to 25th in recognition of Earth Day, the week-long countywide cleanup initiative encouraged residents of all ages to register and help clean up their community. Across Northumberland, nearly 1,900 volunteers removed more than 15,000 kilograms of litter and illegally dumped waste.

0: Look, Haldeman earned top honors in the highest proportional representation of volunteers category, with 5.6% of its population participating in this year's challenge, while Brighton claimed first place in the hardest working volunteers category, with volunteers collecting an average of 28 kilograms of litter per participant. And that's the news.
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0: 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The Toronto Blue Jays defeated the Boston Red Sox 6-4 and are now just 1.5 games back of the final wildcard spot. The two teams will meet again this afternoon at 3:07 p.m. At the National Bank Open Tennis Tournament, former world number one Iga Swiatek will face Elena Rybakina of Kazakhstan for the title. The game starts at 6. On the men's side tonight, Ben Shelton plays Brandon Nakashima in an All-American final. That game goes at 8. On the PGA Tour, it's the first round of the FedEx St. Jude Championship in Memphis. On the LPGA Tour, play begins at the Portland Classic in Oregon. In the CFL, it's the Calgary Stampeders welcoming the BC Lions. Game time is 9 p.m. Yesterday in the WNBA, the Toronto Tempo lost to the Dallas Wings 94-88. 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A mix of sun and cloud today, risk of showers, and a high of 27. Looking at tonight, a few clouds with a low of 14. And tomorrow, mainly sunny, small risk of a shower, high of 26. Right now, it's 21 degrees. And remember, you can get the latest news anytime at QuintyNews.com. 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

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It is 12:14. Sitting at a balmy 29 degrees with that humid X outside. You want to hear a song? 962-9700. You could be winning with Chilango's. Some of you are on this right now. Maybe on a holiday. It's Madonna on the mix. Getting ready for your weekend. It's Holiday by Madonna on Mix 97.

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0: It's going to be a beautiful day throughout the day today. Sun and cloud. Chance of some showers this afternoon, though, and 27 tonight. Few clouds down to 14. Perfect sleeping weather. Tomorrow, mainly sunny. Chance of some showers and 26 for your Saturday and Sunday. Sunny 26, Sunday sunny and 27. 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

0: Queenie's Best Variety Mix 97 is Sabrina Carpenter and Espresso. It is 12:25 on Thursday, sitting at 31 degrees with the Humidex outside over the beautiful Bay of Quinte. Good afternoon. It's Ashley Harvey in the Mix 97 studio. How is everybody doing? We're getting ready for back to school. We're around the corner very, very quickly, but it is not over yet. The Sterling Fair kicks off tomorrow night, of course, in Sterling, and on Saturday, my brain stopped working there for a second. Saturday night, you can watch the Flailing Shillelaghs hitting it up there. If you've ever looked them out, check them up on YouTube. There's some great videos. If you like a kitchen house, like a kitchen party kind of situation, very East Coast, if you want to check them out, they're going to be out there at the Sterling Fair on Friday night. And of course, the Belleville Caribbean Festival is going on Saturday as well. So if you go to downtown Belleville from the 12 to 8, you can see all the different things. They have a vendor market, a parade kicking off at 1, food trucks, live music, tons of things. You go to their Facebook page and their Instagram at Belleville Caribbean Festival for all the information. And of course, we're going to be hanging out there seeing what's going on. So there's lots of still great things going on in the Quinte area this summer. Let's take it outside now with Carson Arthur.
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2: 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And the beauty of it all? A garden full of vibrant blooms is not just a feast for the eyes, but also a celebration of nature. 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

0: Looks like some of that showers I talked about is starting to roll in right now. Sun and cloud chances of showers 27 tonight, a few clouds and 14. Tomorrow, mainly sunny, chance of a small shower in 26 for your Saturday, sunny and 26. Sunday, sunny and 27. Right now in Mixed Nation, we are sitting at 25 with the humidex feels like 32. 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

0: again. Quinny's Best Variety Mix 97 is Cold Water by Sam Drysdale. So Travis Kelce has made his first public appearances and his first comments about his wedding to Taylor Swift this past summer. He is back at training camp in Missouri, and one really good thing that the Kansas City Chiefs do is they have a really good social media presence. So they ask all the players different questions. So they asked him about it. He says it was a full off season. The wedding was the best night of his life. He appreciated everybody who came out and celebrated. It was fun. It was a crazy night. As I said, he did marry Taylor Swift on July 3rd in front of about 1,000 guests, including people like Tom Cruise, Brad Pitt, Jennifer Lopez, Tom Brady, and many of Kelce's teammates were there as well. And it did happen at Madison Square Garden. So he said it was great to be able to get married to the love of his life. And he wanted to thank everybody for being there. And that apparently the air conditioning was just doing amazing because it was cooking in New York City at that time.
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0: Queenie's Best Variety Mix 97. If it didn't have you, Amanda Marshall, good afternoon. Ashley Harvey in the Mix 97 studio, sitting in the beautiful Bay of Quinte, watching the bridge. If you ever get a chance to come in and get maybe a look at the station, this is one of the best views, I have to say, in the Bay of Quinte. We have a fantastic view here. Watching the sailing school happen and watching the sun rise and sunset in the studio is one of the best things that can happen. Looking out over the beautiful bay, like I said, just over to my right here, we have beautiful City Hall. So it is a great place to come. 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

0: Best Variety Mix 97. Let's look at your weather. It's going to be a few clouds overnight tonight, getting down to 14. Tomorrow, mainly sunny. Chance of a shower, 26. For your Saturday, sunny and 26. Sunday, sunny and 27. 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

0: 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I got you, Devin Cole, looking over the beautiful Bay of Quinty. It's Ashley Harvey in the Mix 97 studio. Looking at the Blue Jays. They defeated the Boston Red Sox last night 6-4, and now just 1.5 games back to the final wild card spot. They are going to meet again this afternoon with the Red Sox at 3:07, and I'm lucky enough I get to go to a game tomorrow night in Toronto. It's going to be a good time heading up there, catching the go in Oshawa. So that's where I'm going tomorrow night. So hopefully 1.5 games. They've been picking it up. They're doing better. Hopefully they make it into the wild card spot. Watch, see what the Blue Jays are doing.
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0: 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Well, here we go again. You know, we've been talking about this because the clock is ticking. Canada and the United States are less than a week away from another major tariff deadline. Canada-U.S. Trade Minister Dominic LeBlanc is in Washington meeting with the U.S. Trade Representative. That's Jamieson Greer. As both sides try to hammer out a deal, can they get it done? Because, listen, starting on August the 19th, President Trump is threatening 50% tariffs on a wide range of Canadian goods. And it involves everything from Canadian dairy rules and retaliatory auto tariffs to provinces, you know, putting American booze and pulling it from the shelves. Canadian negotiators say they're defending Canadian interests, and reports are actually suggesting that Canada is even prepared to pack up the briefcase and walk away if Canada can't get a substantial reduction in existing tariffs. There's a lot riding on this. One report warns a breakdown in the trade agreement we heard yesterday that could eventually cost Canada more than 100,000 jobs. Double that for Americans. So no pressure. Just two countries, billions of dollars in trade, thousands of jobs, and 6 days to figure it out. The clock is ticking. 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We might get a shower this evening, then clear. Then clear. Well, there is a possibility of a thunderstorm as well tonight. Down to 14 tomorrow, sunny early in the morning. Then a mix of sun and cloud. Chance of showers in the afternoon. And maybe a thunderstorm. High 25. The humidex right around 27. Looking to Saturday, sunshine 25. Sunday, well, yesterday it was looking like it was going to be good. Not so much today. Now Sunday's looking like it's going to be cloudy. 70% chance of showers. And a high of 24. You see, listen, you got to check. Got to check every day. Things change. It's 25 right now. 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

0: Grandma Selena Gomez, Calm Down. Woody's Best Variety Mix 97. Selena Gomez did a little doo-doo. Wow. Not really doo-doo, but wow, there's a bit of a controversy swirling with her and her mom, Mandy, reportedly being sued by investors in their mental health startup company called Wondermind. Lawsuit claims investors put more than $1 million into the company after allegedly being, you know, misled about how well the business was actually doing. Now, Wondermind launched back in 2022 as a mental health and wellness platform, but investors actually claim that behind the scenes, the company was struggling financially and being mismanaged without them being told. And last year, Wondermind reportedly laid off about 60% of its staff amid a lot of the financial problems that were happening behind the scenes. Now, the investors are accusing Selena and her mother and the company of securities fraud. They want their money back is the bottom line, plus damages. It's important to kind of point out these are allegations, you know, in a lawsuit that Selena and her mom haven't publicly responded to just yet. And Mandy has previously actually denied allegations about problems in the company. But that's a developing story. Okay. We need to talk, bro. We need to talk about towels. I know what you're thinking. What? Oh. You feel like you're getting personally attacked on this one, aren't you? How many showers do you get out of a bath towel before you wash it? Great discussion that's happening on the internet. Got a lot of people talking. And it all began from a survey of more than 24,000 people that found the most popular answer is two or three times. Now, 40%, you know, that's when it goes into the laundry. Okay, that's respectable. That's respectable. But 20% said four or five times. Another 10% said five to six times. And then there's the 10% who said seven or more. Seven or more. That is disgusting. You're getting out of the shower. You're all fresh and clean. You know, then you're grabbing your towel that's been hanging behind the door ever since The Price of Right was hosted by Bob Barker. Is that what you're telling me? Bro, you need to do laundry. You know the towel I'm talking about. Doesn't even smell dirty yet. And it doesn't smell clean either. It just smells like Wednesday. Meanwhile, 13% wash their towel every single use. Now, that's the one I found really interesting. Because who are these people? I mean, do you work for the hydro company or something? Because I can't afford your lifestyle. That's And 1% don't use a towel at all. They just stand there and air dry in the bathroom. They stand there in the bathroom naked like a rotisserie chicken, you know, waiting for nature to finish its job. I don't know. Maybe they got a stand-up fan. They just stand in front of it and just air. Hey, be honest. How many showers is your towel getting? And if you just thought, wait, when did I last wash that thing? Well, congratulations if you said that. Because that means today's laundry day.
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3: Crime Stoppers Quinney and the Quinney West Detachment of the Ontario Provincial Police are seeking public assistance to identify individuals in connection with the robbery in Trenton. On Friday, May 22nd at approximately 1 p.m., 3 to 4 unknown males attended the Trenton en route in a gray Hyundai sedan. The males assaulted an individual in the parking lot, demanding the keys to their vehicle. The unknown males then fled the en route with both vehicles. The investigation is ongoing, and the Quinney West Detachment of the OPP is seeking witnesses to the event or anyone that may be in possession of possible dash camera footage. Any person with information regarding this incident or the persons responsible is requested to contact the Ontario Provincial Police at 1-888-310-1122. 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

0: Tomorrow morning with the Mixed Morning Crew, it's your last chance to wake up and say, you know what? I really want to win one of those gift certificates to the Pier Patio Bar and Grill, Myers Pier, Belleville. 7:15, wake up and play trivia with the Mixed Morning Crew. If you're sitting around right now and you're thinking to yourself, you know what? There's nothing to do here in the Bay of Quinte region. It's going to be another boring weekend coming up. Bro, you're not trying hard enough. There's always something going on. I can do a segment right now that would take probably easy 8 minutes telling you what's going on this week. But I'll give you a couple of big highlights that's happening. The Belleville Caribbean Festival. And you already know this because I've been talking about it all week. Takes over downtown Saturday starting at noon with the parade happening at 1. There's going to be food, music, dancing, after party happening Saturday night. And even an island jam breakfast happening on Sunday. That's going to be fun. And Brighton Speedway. The race is happening Saturday. Sprint cars, late models, modifieds, stock cars. Some mini stocks are going to be happening. There's even more happening on Saturday with the Wings and Wheels car and drive show happening in Quinte West from 10 until 3. Plus the Brighton Soapbox Derby. That's happening from 2:30 to 5:30. I mean, there's so much going on. It's just a couple things. Your Mix information update from the Mix 97 News Desk coming up at 4 o'clock.
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1: Good afternoon. Partly cloudy with a chance of showers early this evening, a risk of a thunderstorm as well. Right now, though, 26 degrees, feeling like 33 with the humidity and partly cloudy. I'm Zach McGee with your Mix 97 News Update. 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
1: Hayseed's Quinty paramedic Kayla Beauvais sharing her appreciation with the community after breaking her silence regarding her ordeal in the BC wilderness. Beauvais went missing after attending a music festival in Salmo, prompting an extensive search that mobilized search teams, police, and festival attendees while garnering international attention and concern. The Trenton resident admitted she didn't know if she would ever make it back home.
4: I was taken into care of BC paramedics. They kept me safe, brought me to the hospital in Trail, where they took really good care of me there. My family, who I'm so grateful for, flew to help find me.
1: In the social media post, Beauvais stated she's not ready to discuss the details of what happened and is currently taking time off work to focus on therapy and her ongoing recovery. Northumberland OPP asking for the public's help identifying a person in a theft investigation. Back in July 2025, police receiving a report regarding the theft of alcohol from a business on Park Street in the municipality of Brighton. The value of the stolen property, approximately $420. As part of the ongoing investigation, OPP releasing an image of the person sought in connection to the incident. That photo can be found at quintynews.com. Police asking anyone who can identify the individual to contact them. Lennox and Addington OPP asking for the public's help locating a missing person. Police attempting to locate 31-year-old Kendra Sherbert, 5'6" tall, thin build, brown hair and brown eyes. Kendra was last seen Wednesday near the fairgrounds in Napanee. Family and friends concerned for her well-being. Police did not issue a photo, but say she is 5'6" tall, slim build, and brown hair and brown eyes. She was last seen wearing a dark top and denim capris. A new provincial proposal would see data centers in Ontario pay for their own electricity costs and get charged a higher rate than other industrial users. The proposal from Premier Doug Ford comes as there's been a spike in requests this year from data center projects that want to connect to Ontario's grid, while lawmakers grapple with concerns surrounding artificial intelligence. Ford says his government has also ruled out financial incentives to try to lure new data center projects to Ontario.
5: Ontario has a choice. We can build the economy of the future and ensure Canadians' data remains in Canada and out of President Trump's hands, or we can get left behind and risk Canadians' data being sent down to the U.S.
1: The Ford government says the new data centers will be anchored in three pillars: economic development, data protection, and digital sovereignty, as well as community investment and public confidence. As another school year approaches, experts warning investors on how to avoid common withdrawal mistakes involving RESPs. They're suggesting parents or guardians navigating withdrawals should start the process early and avoid common mistakes that may raise their tax burden or hurt investment growth. Certified financial planner Sandy Martin says parents or account holders should take as much as they can from the RESP component that is taxable to the student first while the child is enrolled in post-secondary education. Martin says those funds can't be accessed as easily once the child is no longer in school. And that's your news. 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The Toronto Blue Jays will go for a fourth straight victory when they close out a four-game series against Boston today. Max Scherzer gets the start for Toronto after the Jays beat the Red Sox 6-4 yesterday. Peyton Tolley scheduled to take the mound for Boston. Ben Shelton chasing a second straight National Bank Open title tonight in Montreal.

0: The defending champion faces fellow American Brandon Nakashima, who is appearing in his first ATP Masters 1000 final. Shelton has won all five of their previous meetings. Meantime, on the women's side, Iga Świątek is looking to cap a deep run in Toronto with her first WTA Tour title in almost a year. The six-time Grand Slam champion faces Alina Rybakina tonight in the National Bank Open final. The two have split their 12 previous meetings. The Calgary Stampeders and BC Lions meet tonight, with both teams looking to gain ground in the CFL's West Division. Calgary sits at 4-5, while the 3-5 Lions are coming off a win in Nathan Rourke's return from injury. Rourke needs two touchdown passes to become the second Canadian quarterback in league history to reach 100. Mix 97 satellite weather. Partly cloudy with a chance of showers early this evening and a risk of a thunderstorm as well. Should start to clear after that, a low of 14 degrees. Sunny to start in the morning, then a mixed sun and cloud in the afternoon with a chance of showers and a risk of a thunderstorm. A high of 26, feeling like 28 with the humidity. And for Saturday, nice and sunny, a high of 26. 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
2: Good afternoon on the 401. I'm seeing some volume through County Road 4. Other than that, I'm not seeing any issues through Belleville and Trenton. Highway 62 and 37 both look good. Highway 49, just that road work, slowing things down through Bethesda Road and Fawcett Avenue. And Highway 2, just slowdowns through Brant Street. Other than that, we're in good shape. 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With the latest traffic, I'm Antonia Altabonte.
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0: Mix 97 wrapping up another throwback for Travis Barker, by the way, is opening up about some pretty incredibly dark chapters of his life in a brand new documentary called Louder Than Fear. And Travis talks about his past addiction, revealing that at one point he was taking up to 20 to 30 pills a day and even had a security guard whose sole job was just to sit there and watch him sleep and make sure that he was still breathing. He also gets into detail about surviving that horrific 2008 plane crash that killed four people. He survived, of course, with three third-degree burns over 65% of his body. He underwent 27 surgeries and had to learn how to walk again. The documentary also gets pretty personal about his relationship with Kourtney Kardashian. That's right. Definitely sounds like a documentary to check out if you're a huge Travis Barker fan. Well, the NBA is not getting the attention that the WNBA is today. Oh, you see that story? They're facing some pretty unusual conversations heading towards the 2027 draft. It's a big headline, of course. Former NBA stars, including Enes Kanter, Freedom, and Royce White, have publicly declared themselves eligible for the WNBA draft, saying they identify as women. The WNBA says right now there are no immediate eligibility matters affecting the league, but officials are continuing discussions about transgender athlete participation. The commissioner, Kathy Engelbert, says that players' eligibility rules are collectively bargained, you know, between the players' unions, and that maintaining fair competition and the integrity of the game remain top priorities. Now, the current agreement says only players who are women are eligible for the WNBA, but according to ESPN, there isn't a more detailed publicly available policy covering transgender or intersex eligibility. So the players' union has also weighed in, saying it supports protecting women's sports while rejecting hate or the demoralization of transgender people. So what started as a couple of rather provocative draft declarations has now sparked into a much bigger conversation. You're seeing it all over. It's everywhere. Fox is just grabbing the ball and running with it. It's unbelievable. Anyway, the WNBA may eventually have to address with some clearer rules, but we'll wait and see what happens. It's a big conversation that's happening today in sports. 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Partly cloudy, maybe a shower or a thunderstorm tonight, down to 14. And tomorrow, sunshine. And then a mix of sun and cloud and a chance of a shower in the afternoon. Maybe even a thunderstorm, too. High at 25. The humidex will be right around 27. Your weekend, you got planned Saturday. Looks great for the big Caribbean Festival happening downtown Belleville. Sunshine and 26. Sunday. Well, Things might get a little wet. 70% chance of showers and a high of 24. And then Monday, mixed sun and cloud, high of 26. Right now, outside of our studios, overlooking the lovely Bay of Quinte, sitting at 26, feels 33. 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

Mix 97. Now, listen, I apologize in advance because you will have this song stuck in your head for the rest of the day and maybe for the rest of the week.

You remember that little boy from the Baby Shark video? Okay, turn that off. That's driving me nuts. He's now 17 years old. 17 years old. And he's launching a K-pop career. His name is Park Gungrung. I think I butchered his last name. I apologize. But he was 6 when he appeared in the video, which has now been watched, I think, 17 billion times on YouTube. 17 billion. Now, he performed under the name Baby Shark Boy, and he released his debut single. It's called Wave. And, well, good for him. Good for him. I mean, most of us had an embarrassing video from when we were 6. We'd pay money to destroy. This guy's turned it into a K-pop career, and good for him. By the way, do you want to hear a little snippet of his single? It might sound familiar, by the way.

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0: Robin Williams is being remembered 12 years after his death. His former girlfriend, Charlotte Filbert, actually shared a touching tribute saying, "You mattered. You changed me. You made the world feel bigger." His son, Zach, also honored him, saying that he still talks to his dad and tells his kids about their grandfather's kindness. And it looks like Ariana Grande may have found her way back to an ex. She posted some cozy photos on Instagram and made official, you know, former boyfriend, Ricky Alvarez. After weeks of rumors that they're back together, she's even changed the lyrics to "Thank You Next" on her tour to "We Always Find Our Way Back." And it seems Keke Palmer's pumping the brakes on those Sean Evans dating rumors. Fans have been basically shipping the two after some serious chemistry. I mean, a kiss and even a Brooklyn date. But Keke says they barely knew each other outside of work. So apparently, you know, sharing some hot wings and a kiss does not automatically make you a couple. Perez Hilton's sister is opening up about the terrifying moment she found him badly injured in the bathroom following an attempted suicide. She said she quickly grabbed the children, got them out of the house, called 911, returned to help him until paramedics arrived. And his family says he remains hospitalized in serious but stable condition. Apparently, he needs surgery that needs to be done. That's the latest I saw a little while ago. Anyway, Jenna Ortega,
2: yes,
0: says she took acting way too seriously as a kid. She told Esquire that she sometimes goes all day without eating, drinking, even asking for water because she didn't want to inconvenience anyone on set. Now, looking back, she calls that a big mistake and says she should have taken her health more serious. And the Office spinoff, The Paper, is coming back for season 2, September 9th on Peacock. John Lovitz as well as Andy Richter are among the guests. And finally, on your Hollywood Dirt, The Camp Rock 3 hits Disney Plus tomorrow. Demi Lovato, the Jonas Brothers are among the stars. They were at the premiere this week. So, yes, it seems that Camp Rock is back. Your Disney Channel childhood has officially become a franchise. Isn't that amazing? And that is your Hollywood Dirt.
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0: X97, we're on social media. You know this, right? We're on Instagram. We're on Facebook. We're at all the cool events. Follow the Mix 97 Street team and see where we are next. Stay up to date, too, with some updates on the some contests. You know what I'm saying? Check it out. Make sure you give us a follow. I mean, let's be honest. It's the coolest. It's the coolest pages to follow on the planet. Okay, this might be my favorite sports story. You know, we all love a good sports story, right? And this story is about LeBron James. The guy's worth like $1.4 billion. But whenever he comes to Canada, more specifically Toronto, you know, usually to play the Raptors and stuff, apparently LeBron refuses to pay for roaming. Kevin Love actually says he's seen it a million times. You know, LeBron lands in Toronto, gets off his plane, and he turns off the data immediately. Basically becomes your dad on vacation. Don't touch your phone. We're international. Airport to hotel, no data. Hotel to arena, still nothing. He just waits for the free Wi-Fi. Imagine being $1.4 billion, walking into the Scotiabank Arena like, excuse me, what's the Wi-Fi password? Is that all lowercase? Or hey, honestly, I kind of respect that in a way. I do. You have to respect that because apparently you don't become a billionaire by throwing away $10 on roaming. Meanwhile, the rest of us are like, you know, I saved $10 on roaming and then immediately spend $37 at the airport on a sandwich and a coffee. Come on, you know you do. It's true. Coming up, your Mix information update from the Mix 97 News Desk at 5.
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1: Good afternoon. Partly cloudy with a chance of showers early this evening, a risk of a thunderstorm as well. Should start to clear after that. Right now, 26 degrees, feeling like 33 with the humidity and partly cloudy. 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
1: Local paramedic Caleb Bovaire has spoken out for the first time following her harrowing disappearance in British Columbia late last month. The 28-year-old went missing near the Shambhala Music Festival in Salmo before being located safe after an intense multi-day search. In a video message, Bovaire expressed overwhelming gratitude to the BC paramedics, hospital staff, and search and rescue teams who helped locate her. She also credited her two brothers who flew out west after a local GoFundMe campaign raised more than $20,000 to support search efforts.
3: I'm just taking it day by day. I don't want to share what happened yet. I know it's something I want to do. I know it's going to help people, but I gotta process it still. Like, it just happened.
1: While describing the ordeal of being lost alone in the wilderness as deeply traumatic, the Quinty West woman says she's currently on stress leave and focusing on therapy, resting, and spending time with loved ones. The city of Quinty West making a major financial investment in local health care with the official launch of its new primary care partnership recruitment program. Municipal spokeswoman Jessica Smiley says the initiative provides multi-year incentives ranging from $15,000 for nurse practitioners up to $175,000 for family physicians. Designed to take a holistic, tailored approach to local medical needs, the partnership already securing its first two recruits, Dr. Bailey Brandt and medical student Siddharth Varatharajan. To read details on the recruitment package, you can head over to quintynews.com. Northumberland OPP asking for the public's help identifying a person in a theft investigation. Back in July of 2025, police received a report regarding the theft of alcohol from a business on Park Street in the municipality of Brighton. The value of the stolen property, approximately $420. As part of the ongoing investigation, OPP

0: be releasing an image of the person sought in connection to the incident. A photo can be found on QuincyNews.com. Police asking anyone who can identify the individual to contact them. Data centers in Ontario would pay for all of their electricity costs and be charged a higher rate than other industrial users under a new provincial proposal. The proposal comes as a number of Ontario municipalities, including Toronto and Hamilton, have pressed the province for clearer guidelines to assess new data centers powering the AI boom. At a news conference in Guelph, Premier Doug Ford spoke about the benefits of the data centers,
1: which have the potential to bring significant benefits to local economies, including millions of dollars in tax revenue. Data centers have been around for decades, not just to support AI, but for the goods and services everyone in Ontario relies on.
0: Ontario passing a law last year giving the Energy Minister power to prioritize and approve connections requests from large data centers. And that's your news.
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0: 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The Toronto Blue Jays will go for a fourth straight victory when they close out a four-game series against Boston today. Max Scherzer gets the start for Toronto after the Jays beat the Red Sox 6-4 yesterday. Peyton Tolley scheduled to take the mound for Boston. Ben Shelton chasing a second straight National Bank Open title tonight in Montreal. The defending champion faces fellow American Brandon Nakashima, who is appearing in his first ATP Masters 1000 final. Shelton has won all five of their previous meetings. Meantime, on the women's side, Iga Świątek is looking to cap a deep run in Toronto with her first WTA Tour title in almost a year. The six-time Grand Slam champion faces Elena Rybakina tonight in the National Bank Open final. The two have split their 12 previous meetings. The Calgary Stampeders and BC Lions meet tonight with both teams looking to gain ground in the CFL's West Division. Calgary sits at 4-5, while the 3-5 Lions are coming off a win in Nathan Rourke's return from injury. Rourke needs two touchdown passes to become the second Canadian quarterback in league history to reach 100. 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They care about your air. Partly cloudy with a chance of showers early this evening and a risk of a thunderstorm as well. Should start to clear after that, a low of 14 degrees. Sunny to start in the morning, then a mixed sun and cloud in the afternoon with a chance of showers and a risk of a thunderstorm. A high of 26, feeling like 28 with the humidity. And for Saturday, nice and sunny, a high of 26. 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I'm Zach McGibbon in the Quinny News Center.
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8: We're still looking good on the 401 through Belleville and Trenton. I'm not seeing any major issues. Highway 62 and 37 both look good. Highway 49 is also clear. Just construction slows things down through Lyon and Bethesda Road, also through Fawcett Avenue. Other than that, Highway 2, just that usual slow patch from Shannonville Road to Brand Street. But we're looking good on Belleville and Trenton streets. 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

0: BTS, they're coming to Canada. They're in Toronto next weekend, but a couple of the guys showed up a little early. You know, a little concert of their own. It was J-Hope, and I forget who else it was, but was it RM there? Or I don't know. They responded anyway at the Usher Chris Brown show, Rogers Stadium, Wednesday night. They posted videos of them dancing, having a blast, having a good old time. BTS playing the same Rogers Stadium, August 22nd and 23rd. Oh, I thought I should give you an update, by the way. The Blue Jays. I mean, they've been on a tear recently. Not so much today. Not so much today. They're down 7-0. It's now the bottom of the ninth inning. Blue Jays need some runs. 7-0. Getting smoked. It's 26 right now here at the Mix, and here's a story. And listen, this really proves there really is someone for everyone. And I mean everyone. The story's going to blow your mind. You might have seen the documentary on Chris Watts. Chris Watts, who's serving multiple life sentences for murdering his pregnant wife, Shannon, and their two young daughters back in 2018. Reportedly has a girlfriend, and the two are now planning to get married. Her name is Lisa Henderson. She reportedly moved from Ohio to Wisconsin to be closer to the prison, you know, visiting him about 20 times last year, and even applied for to legally change her last name to Watts. Henderson admits their relationship might seem weird, and says Watts is now a born-again Christian. She won't explain exactly how the romance started. I'm guessing she might have watched Netflix. I don't know. I don't know the attraction to these mass murders. It's wild. But she says it's between her, Chris, and God. And apparently, prison romances usually move fast, especially in this case. The two have reportedly already submitted a request to get married, although they still need approval from the prison officials. Anyway, this is the point I want to get to. I mean, dating in 2026 is tough. It really is. Think about it. The apps are exhausting. People ghost you. Nobody texts back. It's just like a hi and then nobody responds. Meanwhile, Chris Watts is serving 5 life sentences and somehow he's found somebody. So if you're single right now, apparently the problem is not you. It's not you. You just haven't expanded your search radius to maximum security prisons.
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0: Courtney's best Ferrari makes 97. That's Taylor Swift. And, you know, it's kind of crazy. I was just and I was checking out something. You know, Taylor Swift. Oh, yeah. I mean, she gets the worst of it from this Trump administration. She really does. She apparently has a message for Donald Trump. And it's, you can't use my music, bro. You see, the White House posted a TikTok this week using Taylor's I Bet You Think About Me over footage of Trump. Not long after, the video was muted and a message saying the sound is no longer available. And it's not the first time. Trump recently used Taylor's song August in another TikTok, even joking in the caption that Taylor would be super excited. And they used it. Spoiler alert. Apparently, she was not. That also disappeared. The Rolling Stone actually reports that Taylor's music has been removed from some older Trump TikToks as well, too. Other artists, including Katy Perry, Kesha, Ariana Grande, they've all objected to White House using their music. So no to politicians everywhere. Maybe, that's your toughest thing to do.
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0: Artists don't want anything to do with you, bro. It is time to play Quitty's favorite game. 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
0: 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Burger Revolution. Oh, they got to happen. The burger of the month, The Rising. Their poutine, next level. You don't have to have poutine, too. They got fries. Oh, their fries are really good. 613-962-9700. Every once in a while, we switch it up from a noise to maybe a clip from a movie. Well, that's exactly what it is today. I'm going to play a clip from a movie. And you got to tell me the name of the movie. I mean, that's self-explanatory right there, right? Okay. Please play the clip from the movie.
3: Wingardium Leviosa. Stop. You're going to take someone's eye out. Besides, you're saying it wrong. It's Leviosa, not Leviosa.
4: You do it then if you're so clever.
0: If you're so clever. 613-962-9700. Good luck to you, Mix Nation. I'll give you a clue. It's not Star Wars. All right, let's go out to the phones and see if we can get a winner. You know, every once in a while, I'd like to help you. You know, I got to be able to help you. I'm going to go to line number two. Mix 97, what is the movie? All right, maybe we need to go to line number three. Go ahead. What is the movie?
5: It is Harry Potter and the Philosopher's Stone.
0: Are you sure?
5: I think I'm sure.
0: You want to risk it? You want to risk it all right here?
5: Sure. No whammies, though.
0: You could save yourself and just say the first part.
5: Oh, just Harry Potter.
0: Because I didn't say be specific. Well, regardless, you got it right.
5: Perfect. Yay!
0: I like to just semi-troll you, you know what I mean?
5: Sure, that's fine.
0: Are you sure? Okay, what's your name?
5: Haley.
0: Haley, where are you calling from?
5: Napanee.
0: Mm-hmm, how's it in Napanee?
5: Well, it's pretty rainy over here, actually.
0: Yeah, we got a couple of drops here, then it disappeared. I mean, right
5: it's
0: here
5: at the
0: radio
5: here.
0: Station. It's pouring?
5: It's sticking around.
0: Your waterfalls must be just going crazy right now, right?
5: Oh, I bet you they like it.
0: Nice. All right, well, hold on the line. I'm going to hook you up with some Burger Revolution, okay?
5: Awesome, thank you.
0: All right, coming up, more Quitty's Best Variety in just moments.
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0: Olivia Rodrigo, The Cure. If you're a huge Morgan Wallen fan, this story might interest you. I don't know. We're talking about concert etiquette here anyway. You know, I mean, the best way to describe proper concert etiquette is to sing along, maybe dance, maybe spill a little beer. But something you should do is keep your pants on, okay? You see, a 33-year-old North Carolina man has been arrested after allegedly urinating on a family during a Morgan Wallen concert in Baltimore. Yes, not on an individual, on an entire family. The family says they initially felt something hitting them and thought, oh, somebody spilled a beer. And then they turned around. Nope, it wasn't beer. This guy was canvassing the audience, if you know what I'm saying. Police say the man is now facing four counts of second-degree assault, public urination, and other charges. And apparently, I guess there were some tensions earlier in the night over the guy loudly making video calls during the opening act. You know, it's just a whole issue with him. So, just a little recap there for concert etiquette. Don't talk throughout the show and annoy people. Don't start fights. And I can't believe this one is needed to be said, but the person in front of you is not a urinal, okay? You know? Maybe you haven't been told this before, but, you know, anyway. Suddenly that $14 stadium beer doesn't seem like the worst thing happening at a concert anymore. Holy moly. Coming up, more Quiddy's Best Variety.
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0: Quinny's Best Variety, Mix 97 to the top, 6 of 6. That's number one, Ariana Grande.
1: Mm-hmm.
0: Number one. Don't forget, go to mix97.com. You can see the complete track list of the top 6 at 6. It's right there. You'll see it. It says top 6 at 6. It's self-explanatory. Don't forget, this weekend, the big Caribbean festival is going on downtown Belleville. That is some family fun right there. Live entertainment, live music. There's going to be food trucks there, too. Lots of food. Get your chicken jerk on.
1: Yeah.
0: Even a parade happening at 1 o'clock. Going to be a vendor market going on, too. That's with the Belleville Caribbean Festival. Hello. That's going to be some great fun. Mix 97 will be there, the street team. Saturday. The weather's looking great for Saturday. Not so much for Sunday here. Well, I mean, 70% chance of showers. So, you know. But I'm sure most of our street team will be out there. Grace and even Lena and Ashley the Posse. And don't forget, wherever the street team goes, we bring the cornhole game with us. Your chance to win some Reed's Dairy. Yes. 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

0: This is Mix 97. I just wanted something else to believe in. I needed some goodness to believe in. So I got into and started studying astrology.
1: Did you manifest during the Lionsgate portal this weekend?
0: Could you say that in English?
2: Do you see how that doesn't really make sense?
0: I did not do that, but I did get an app. It tells me, for example, you want a reading of my co-star? Let me give you yesterday's because I haven't read my today's yet. Yesterday's was, come up with guidelines for how you each want to be treated.
1: Each? Who's the other astrological? This is giving a woman in your life told you about her sign and your sign, and now you downloaded an app.
0: You have been the reliable one for so long that people expect miracles out of you. Stop performing. Write down what acceptable treatment looks like, then enforce it without apology. Today, do transparency. Do regroup. Do fallback plans. Don't. Middle managers, don't take it personally. Don't. Terms of condition. So anyway, I learned a lot.
2: Yeah.
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1: 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If you want something to go fast or slow down, you can smell this. Next, next, next.
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